Alan Jackson having a good time on your Real Country Thursday night. My name is Al Farb. Having a great time playing all your favorite Real Country songs for you right here in one place right now. The Possum George Jones and the original Tennessee Whiskey on Real Country.

0: Jody Johnson and Carrie Underwood. I'm going to love you on your Real Country Thursday. My name is Al Farber. Football improves our lives, and we're not talking about wins. Psychologists found that attending football games reduces loneliness and boosts your sense that life is more worthwhile. Other studies link sports fandom to higher self-esteem, stronger social connections, and lower alienation. More of your favorite Real Country songs are coming up for Brad Paisley. 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

0: Call the Cowboy on your Real Country Thursday. My name is Al Farble. If you want to know if a woman is into you, watch what she does with her hair. Twirling hair can simply be a habit, but it could also be a sign. 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
14: Well, that partly to mostly cloudy skies for tonight with showers and thunderstorms still likely. Some patchy fog after midnight as well. Low temperatures in the upper 60s. Patchy fog for our Friday morning, then partly cloudy. Chance of showers and storms will continue. High temperatures will be around 90. We'll keep that rain chance with us as we go into the weekend. Partly cloudy on Saturday and Sunday. High temperatures in the lower 90s with that rain chance continuing. With your severe view forecast, I'm Drew Richards. Country, and we

0: Robert Mandrell and Crackers on your Real Country Thursday night. My name is Al Farbel. If you could invite any celebrity, living or dead, to a dinner party, who would you invite? A new listing puts Albert Einstein at your dinner table, followed by Oprah, Marilyn Monroe, Robin Williams, David Bowie, and Nelson Mandela. 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
16: We'll have partly to mostly cloudy skies for tonight with showers and thunderstorms still likely. Some patchy fog after midnight as well. Low temperatures in the upper 60s. Patchy fog for our Friday morning, then partly cloudy. Chance of showers and storms will continue. High temperatures will be around 90. We'll keep that rain chance with us as we go into the weekend. Partly cloudy on Saturday and Sunday. High temperatures in the lower 90s with that rain chance continuing. With your severe view forecast, I'm Drew Richards.
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That's the truth about men. 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

0: on Your Real Country Thursday nights. My name is Al Farber. Why do single women go after married men? Well, it's called mate copying. When a man has a wife, that means another woman has already done the hard work of vetting him, testing him, and officially giving him her seal of approval. 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

0: Elvis in a hotel room on your Real Country Thursday night. My name is Al Farber. If you've noticed lately that your concentration isn't what it used to be, blame technology. The reason people cannot concentrate anymore is that they've gotten used to the instant rewards of digital media. While reading a book can require considerable focus just to understand a paragraph, digital media delivers instant gratification with almost no effort. Over time, people have become accustomed to investing very little effort for relatively large payoff or reward. As a result, if we don't get instant gratification, our brains say the effort isn't worth it. More of your favorite Real Country songs, it's always worth waiting just a little bit for. Coming up from Steve Earle in Guitar Town, Jordan Davis, Tucson Too Late, and more next right here on Real Country.
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0: 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You okay? What are you looking at? Yeah, that's a real gun in that gun rack. No, I don't have a permit for it. You got a permit to ask stupid questions like that?
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I love it. 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

0: at Shelton State Country or Die Tryin' on your Real Country Thursday nights. My name is Al Farble. Is living together and getting married the same thing? Not really. Researchers say living together has become the norm, but that these unions, in comparison to marriages, tend to have more episodes of domestic violence to women and physical and sexual abuse of children. The report also notes that annual rates of depression among unmarried couples are more than three times those of people who are married. More of your favorite old country songs are coming up right around the quarter. 40 from Toby Keith, Beer for My Horses, The Kindles, and Heaven's Just a Sin Away. 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

0: There's Ella Langley. She's 1 week away from tying Mariah Carey for the longest leading song in chart history with that one right there. Song written by Miranda Lambert. How you doing? I'm Tammy. Keep it here. We've got music from John Conley.
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0: That's Abilene right here in Real Country. I'm Tammy Lively. I was reading an article in BuzzFeed the other day about things that we used to be able to get for free, like the Disney Fast Pass. Do you remember when that was free back in the day? Free internet content. I mean, anymore, everything is behind a paywall. And phone accessories. What's up with buying an expensive new phone and then you have to buy your own charger?
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0: There's Hardy, who apparently, like most of us, have a lot of favorite country songs. He is a prolific songwriter. Before he broke out as an artist, he was writing hits for Morgan Wallen, Florida Georgia Line, Blake Shelton, lots and lots of folks. I'm Tammy. Hope you're well. Thanks for joining me. We've got some great music on the way. Keep it here. Going to do some Ronnie Millsap, and it looks like Cody Johnson up next.
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0: That guy knows a thing or two about living and living well. 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

0: That's Ella Langley, Warmth of the Wind, right here in Real Country. She's an Alabama native, and boy, after she moved to Nashville, her career sure blew up. She has had one heck of a year. We've got some great music coming your way. Keep it here for the Charlie Daniels Band.
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0: something. I guess I was thinking about that sometime.
1: That's Dierks Bentley with his debut single back in the day. What was I thinking?

0: It's Gene Watson right here in Real Country on a Patriot Day. Oh, this is such a solemn day. We all remember exactly where we were when that first plane hit those Twin Towers on this day 25 years ago. 25 years. There's going to be a lot of looks back as we move through the day today. And I hope you just take a few minutes to pause and remember, because we can never forget.
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1: News this hour from Town Hall. I'm John Scott. The two-day Republican midterm convention has taken place in Dallas. Republicans hoping to stir up enthusiasm for the elections in November. President Trump spoke both nights as he closed that convention, and he says he secured the border with Mexico.
2: I built almost 2,000 miles of wall and created the strongest, most secure border that America has ever seen.
1: Another accomplishment, he says his administration reduced crime to historic levels.
2: It was just announced, you saw that we achieved the lowest level of violent crime in 125 years since the year 1900.
1: President Trump will observe the 25th anniversary of the September 11th attacks by attending the Pentagon ceremony Friday. This year marks a quarter century since the Al-Qaeda attacks claimed nearly 3,000 lives and changed U.S. foreign policy. Another increase in wholesale prices. Mike Kempin with the latest.
3: The rate of wholesale inflation picked up last month after cooling earlier this summer as higher oil and gas prices stemming from the Iran war kept costs elevated. The Labor Department's Producer Price Index, which captures inflation before it reaches consumers, rose 5.4% in August from a year ago. That was up from a 4.7% increase in July. Inflation has shown signs of easing in recent months, but it's still high. That's frustrating consumers who have been struggling with more expensive gas, groceries, clothing, and other essentials. I'm Mike Hempett.
1: Sales of previously occupied U.S. homes declined in August to their slowest annual pace in more than a year. The National Association of Realtors said existing home sales fell 2% last month from July. More on these stories from townhall.com.
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6: We'll have some patchy fog possible this morning, otherwise partly cloudy with a good chance of rain and thunderstorms for today. High temperatures in the upper 80s to the lower 90s. Chance of storms will continue for tonight along with some patchy fog. Overnight lows in the upper 60s. Good chance of rain and storms again for our Saturday. 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
1: 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And some say love, it's like a razor, and that it leaves your soul to bleed.

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1: News this hour from Town Hall, I'm John Scott. President Trump set to observe the 25th anniversary of the September 11th attacks. He will attend the Pentagon ceremony on Friday. This year marks a quarter century since the Al-Qaeda attacks that claimed nearly 3,000 lives. Vice President J.D. Vance will be attending the New York observance, while other officials will go to Shanksville, Pennsylvania. The president issued a proclamation marking Friday as Patriot Day 2026. The president says his administration has turned our country around.
2: We took that dark age of America and turned it into the golden age of America.
1: President Trump speaking in Dallas as he brings the Republican midterm convention to a close. Vice President J.D. Vance spoke earlier. Vance, who also serves as the Republican National Committee's finance chair, raising $2 million for the party earlier at a fundraiser in Dallas. A prosecutor investigating President Trump's foes says he's resigned.
3: An ally of President Donald Trump says he has resigned from his post leading a Justice Department investigation into whether former law enforcement and intelligence officials conspired against the Republican president. Joe DeGeneva says it was an honor and a privilege to serve Trump and the Justice Department. The 81-year-old declined to comment on the circumstances of his departure just 5 months after he was brought back to the Justice Department in April and given the responsibility for an investigation aimed at trying to establish a conspiracy against Trump. I'm Lisa Dwyer.
1: Asian shares declining while tracking Wall Street losses. Oil prices have gained with Brent crude trading above $108 a gallon. On Thursday, on Wall Street, all three major indexes recording losses. More on these stories from townhall.com.
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5: We'll have some patchy fog possible this morning, otherwise partly cloudy with a good chance of rain and thunderstorms for today. High temperatures in the upper 80s to the lower 90s. Chance of storms will continue for tonight along with some patchy fog. Overnight lows in the upper 60s. A chance of rain and storms again for our Saturday. 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With your severe view forecast, I'm Drew Richards.

if she'd like to run away. Well, next morning that old judge took every nickel that I had, and he said, son, let this teach you not to race. The jailer's wife was smiling from the window as I left.

0: It's Luke Combs, Sleepless in a Hotel Room, right here in Real Country. Hey, that new Steven Spielberg movie, or the latest anyway, Disclosure Day, officially has a home streaming release date. Look for it on Peacock on October the 9th. I know I'm not much into sci-fi, but I have started watching Lantern, and it's really, really good.
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1: Breaking news from townhall.com. I'm Bernie Bennett. President Donald Trump and his Vice President J.D. Vance teamed up to close out the second and final night of the Republican midterm convention in Dallas. They implored voters to stick together and to save the party's majorities in Congress. Vice President Vance called Democrats crazies.
2: They're not the party of FDR or JFK. They're not even the party of Bill Clinton anymore. The Democrats are the party of hatred. They're the party that despises America and the people who built it.
1: Republicans are counting on President Trump and Vice President Vance to rally voter enthusiasm. They're also setting the stage for what comes next in a post-Trump era. The party's House and Senate majorities are at stake this fall. Republicans are working to shrug off voter concerns about the economy, the war in Iran, and the direction of the country, and they're warning of what's coming if Democrats do seize power. More details at townhall.com. President Donald Trump is set to commemorate and observe the 25th anniversary of the September 11th attacks.
3: The president will attend the Pentagon ceremony Friday. This year marks a quarter century since the Al-Qaeda attacks that claimed nearly 3,000 lives and changed U.S. foreign policy. Vice President J.D. Vance will attend the New York observance, while other officials will go to Shanksville, Pennsylvania. The president issued a proclamation marking Friday as Patriot Day 2026. John Scott reporting.
1: Today's inflation report is shaping up to be among the most consequential in years. Oil and gas prices have spiked again on the back of renewed combat in the Middle East. The Federal Reserve is considering whether to lift its short-term interest rates next week, with some officials saying that today's report could swing them the other way. And long-term interest rate jumps on Thursday. More details at townhall.com.
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5: We'll have some patchy fog possible this morning, otherwise partly cloudy with a good chance of rain and thunderstorms for today. High temperatures in the upper 80s to the lower 90s. Chance of storms will continue for tonight along with some patchy fog. Overnight lows in the upper 60s. Good chance of rain and storms again for our Saturday. 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With your severe view forecast, I'm Drew Richards.
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14: We'll have some patchy fog possible this morning, otherwise partly cloudy with a good chance of rain and thunderstorms for today. High temperatures in the upper 80s to the lower 90s. Chance of storms will continue for tonight along with some patchy fog. Overnight lows in the upper 60s. Good chance of rain and storms again for our Saturday. 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
1: More news and analysis from townhall.com. I'm Bernie Bennett in Washington. President Donald Trump and his Vice President J.D. Vance teamed up to close out the second and final night of the Republican midterm convention in Dallas, imploring voters to stick together to save the party's majorities in Congress. President Trump asked the attendees to pledge that they would vote in the midterms.
2: Please raise your right hand. I pledge to the greatest president in the history of the United States that loves us so much he can't even breathe.
1: Vice President Vance says undecided voters should look at the Trump administration's record rather than vote for Democrats.
3: Do not throw the baby out with the bathwater. Don't give the country over to a bunch of crazy people because you happen to disagree with us on a policy issue here or there.
1: Republicans know that they're up against history, which traditionally rebuffs the party in power during midterms, but they are relying on President Trump's personal appeal to voters. Vance, with the primetime speaking slot right before the president, was widely watched as a potential heir to the Make America Great Again movement. Wednesday night, Republicans heard a new midterm promise in Dallas. Willie Nelson reports.
4: President Trump addressed the RNC midterm convention in Dallas.
2: If we win the midterms, we will, on the other hand, provide a, let's call it Trump dividend, $5,000 for every adult citizen in our country.
4: The White House said new investment makes the plan possible and called for making the Trump tax cuts permanent. Willie Nelson, Washington.
1: The United States is increasing pressure on the International Criminal Court, forcing other countries to decide whether or not to stay with the organization. This is SRN. This is townhall.com.
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8: We'll have some patchy fog possible this morning, otherwise partly cloudy with a good chance of rain and thunderstorms for today. High temperatures in the upper 80s to the lower 90s. Chance of storms will continue for tonight along with some patchy fog. Overnight lows in the upper 60s. Good chance of rain and storms again for our Saturday. 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With your severe view forecast, I'm Drew Richards.
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10: Please stand by. Please, please stand by. Please stand by, pretty please. Please stand by. Please sit. Sit up. Simon says, sit up. Simon says, stand. Simon says, jump up and down. Simon says, stop. Jump up and down again. Whoops, Simon didn't say it. Please stand by.
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3: 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And now, here's the girl who's so blonde, when she gets money from the ATM machine, she starts screaming,
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5: Well, good morning to you. Howdy, ho, neighbor. It's MJ, the real country crew, just after 6 a.m. is Friday, September 11th. Coming up, we've got our tribute to remember what happened on this day 25 years ago, September 11th. We will not do our comedy spotlight. Today, we always pay tribute and remember September 11th. Coming up, we've got, we'll check in with Chuck. Headlines on the way weather-wise. Patchy fog into about 7 o'clock this morning. Slight chance for rain after lunch today. There's more rain, a slight chance in the forecast tonight. Mostly sunny, high of 94, heat index value 102, 69 for our low tonight. Right now, 72 at your home for old country. Get out of bed, sleepyhead.

Well, I was down at a local beer joint with a few of the guys. 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

0: 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Now at traffic, here's Chuck.
1: Good morning. The police are still in the clearing stages of an earlier accident southbound Riley Parkway just before Ashland City Highway. Again, it's in its wrap-up stages over there in the Bordeaux area. As it builds, already coming down I-40 through the Mount Juliet area, leaving Wilson County, headed towards Hermitage. A little bit of radar scattered down the interstate in the area earlier. STR Towing and Recovery says call them this weekend if you need their help, no matter what county you're in. That's STR Towing and Recovery. I'm Commander Chuck with your on-time traffic.
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1: No doubt I love this land. God bless the USA.
0: These acts of mass murder were intended to frighten our nation into chaos and retreat, but they have failed. Our country is strong. A great people has been moved to defend a great nation.
1: From the lakes of Minnesota.
0: Today our nation saw evil.
1: The hills of Tennessee.
0: The very worst of human nature.
1: Across the plains of Texas.
0: And we responded with the best of America.
1: From sea to shining sea. From Detroit down to Houston.
0: The search is underway.
1: And New York to LA. Where there's pride in every American heart. And it's time we stand and say.
0: For those who are behind these evil acts.

0: Tonight I ask for your prayers for all those who grieve, for the children whose worlds have been shattered, for all whose sense of safety and security has been threatened.
1: And I won't forget the men who died, who gave that right to me, and I gladly stand.
0: None of us will ever forget this day.
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0: Barbara Mandrell on Real Country Alan Jackson. And as we remember 9/11, we will do that segment with Lee Greenwood coming up at 8:05 this morning. Let's go ahead and see what's happening on the roadways. Caitlin Jones is in today with headlines. We'll check in with her in just a moment. 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On all tires every day, up to 30 days after the sale, there'll be any competitor's pricing on the tires they sell, 1780 Franklin Road. Now with traffic, here's Chuck.
1: Good morning. Traffic's on the increase, right? You pretty much would expect coming down I-40, leaving Wilson County, headed through Hermitage. Had that earlier wreck, Bradley Parkway southbound near Ashland City Highway. They're just filling out paperwork on that situation there as you travel through Bordeaux. Right now on Bradley Parkway southbound at Ashland City Highway, that wreck is in its cleanup stages. Hey, if you're having transmission problems of any kind, even if you're like

0: 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Let them check it out at AMCO Transmissions on Nolensville Pike. I'm Commander Chuck with your on-time traffic.
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7: 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Columbia police busted two massage parlors where they say prostitution and human trafficking were taking place. According to law enforcement, they charged two people after the bust with the help of the TBI, the Tennessee Human Trafficking Task Force, and other agencies. One person was charged with promoting prostitution, and another was charged with prostitution. It was part of a larger operation to identify illegal massage parlors across the state. We're going to have details on this story and more coming up right after Coleman and Company. That's starting in about 30 minutes from now, right here on FM 98.9 WANT.
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2: 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Services for James Joseph Jim Buell, age 72, will be at 12 p.m. today at Sellers Funeral Home in Lebanon. Services for Jackie Wayne Dalton, age 79, will be at 4 p.m. today at Sellers Funeral Home in Lebanon. Services for Marie Nell Damas, age 78, of Mount Juliet, will be tomorrow at 2 p.m. at Chattanooga Funeral Home in Hickson, Tennessee. Baum Memorial Chapel is in charge of arrangements. A memorial mass for Robert Bob O'Brien, age 81, will be Saturday, September 19th at 11 a.m. at St. Francis Cabrini Catholic Church. Sellers Funeral Home in Lebanon is in charge of arrangements. A celebration of life for Fran Hayworth Duncan, age 95, will be Saturday, September 19th at 12 p.m. at Hope Baptist Church. Sellers Funeral Home in Mount Juliet is in charge of arrangements. And a memorial service for Marion Louise Thompson, age 83, will be at 1 p.m. Friday, October 16th at Del Webb, Lake Providence. Bond Memorial Chapel is in charge of arrangements. Funeral announcements on FM 98.9 are brought to you daily at 6:30 and noon by Liggett and Bobo Funeral Home in Lebanon.
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10: We'll have some patchy fog possible this morning, otherwise partly cloudy with a good chance of rain and thunderstorms for today. High temperatures in the upper 80s to the lower 90s. Chance of storms will continue for tonight along with some patchy fog. Overnight lows in the upper 60s. Good chance of rain and storms again for our Saturday. 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

0: Zach Taupont, Real Country, south of Sanity. Kane Brown before that. 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Now with traffic, here's Chuck.
1: Good morning. It's flowing a little bit better now on Briley Parkway southbound at Ashland City Highway from the earlier crash over there in Bordeaux. It's picked up quite a bit now, leaving Wilson County right on schedule westbound I-40 through the Mount Juliet area. Watch a little bit of radar through parts of Wilson, Smith County this morning. It's loading up pretty good now, 24 West up through Antioch. All that traffic coming in right now from Murfreesboro. STR Towing and Recovery says call them this weekend if you need their help, no matter what county you're in. I'm Commander Chuck with your on-time traffic.
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1: More news and analysis with townhall.com. I'm Bernie Bennett in Washington. President Donald Trump and his Vice President J.D. Vance teamed up to close out the second and final night of the Republican midterm convention in Dallas, imploring voters to stick together to save the party's majorities in Congress. President Trump asked the attendees to pledge that they would vote in the midterms.
2: Please raise your right hand. I pledge to the greatest president in the history of the United States that loves us so much he can't even breathe.
1: Vice President Vance says undecided voters should look at the Trump administration's record rather than vote for Democrats.
3: Do not throw the baby out with the bathwater. Don't give the country over to a bunch of crazy people because you happen to disagree with us on a policy issue here or there.
1: Republicans know that they're up against history, which traditionally rebuffs the party in power during midterms, but they are relying on President Trump's personal appeal to voters. Vance, with the primetime speaking slot right before the president, was widely watched as a potential heir to the Make America Great Again movement. Wednesday night, Republicans heard a new midterm promise in Dallas. Willie Nelson reports.
4: President Trump addressed the RNC midterm convention in Dallas.
2: If we win the midterms, we will, on the other hand, provide a, let's call it Trump dividend, $5,000 for every adult citizen in our country.
4: The White House said new investment makes the plan possible and called for making the Trump tax cuts permanent. Willie Nelson, Washington.
1: The United States is increasing pressure on the International Criminal Court, forcing other countries to decide to whether or not to stay with the organization. This is SRN, this is townhall.com.
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6: We'll have some patchy fog possible this morning, otherwise partly cloudy with a good chance of rain and thunderstorms for today. High temperatures in the upper 80s to the lower 90s. Chance of storms will continue for tonight along with some patchy fog. Overnight lows in the upper 60s. Your chance of rain and storms again for our Saturday. 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With your severe view forecast, I'm Drew Richards.
7: 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It's 7:04 on this Friday, September 11th. 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
8: Well, hello, everybody. Welcome. It is a Friday morning. Sun is at least partly shining, and we are glad to have you with us. Each Friday, we're on the air for Wilson Bank and Trust. And this morning, the man is here, Scott Jasper. Good morning.
9: Good morning, Coleman.
8: You were here yesterday. We're going to be talking about the same thing in a shorter period of time.
9: Yep.
8: But Wilson Bank and Trust has a lot to do with Sherry's Run.
9: Yeah, we so appreciative that the bank lets us use the property there across from the bank there on the West Lawn. We have done that for now 23 years, so it's been an exciting 23 years. So here we are today to kind of get everything kicked off. We started yesterday, had a good day yesterday, had a little rain showers, but it didn't hold off. We had early pickup started yesterday, and so we'll do that again today starting at 11, and so that'll run until 7 o'clock tonight, and then tomorrow morning run starts at 8 o'clock.
8: Well, you have a vital role in this, as we talked about yesterday, and have been doing this all along, and you and Gary Whitaker, just you know your job and you do it.
9: That's what I told Gary yesterday. I said, you know, you know, it takes, like, you know, we talked yesterday, a lot of the volunteers' efforts. You know, we have over 100 or more volunteers, and so, you know, without those folks, this doesn't happen. But, you know, there's a lot of the logistical stuff that goes around, and just working with the community has been great. And so, you know, I was looking at numbers this morning. You know, we're going to be hitting right at 3,000, and so I looked at my timed runners this morning, and this will be the most timed runners we've had since we've been doing the run. I've got 682 signed up that are chip timed runners. So, you know, you never know. People like to get out, and there's a whole lot of stuff going on this weekend too. So looking for a great turnout. And, you know, the big thing is that we want to talk about today is just reminding folks of the road closures tomorrow. And so those start at about 6:30 in the morning. There'll be soft road closures up and down West Main Street, and then starting around about 7:15, all the roads will be closed off around the bank there and along parts of the route. And then at 8 o'clock, it'll be fully locked down so we can get the runners off and going and the walkers. And so we're usually off the course, you know, it's usually around 9:30-ish, 9:45-ish, and so everything should slowly start opening back up around 10 o'clock. So we just ask for people's patience as we do that. And I know I talked yesterday, there was a lot of folks up and down the route that'll have signs out and doing things, so we are certainly appreciative of that. And then just with the volunteer organizations, you know, Cumberland University is a huge supporter of the run with their student athletes that come out and help us. Of course, our Lebanon Police Department to help us with our road closures. Lebanon Fire Department helps us with our starting line. And so just a lot of entities that help. And WEMA gives us our ambulance and backup for medical there. So just a huge, you know, just a huge community event.
8: Right. And let's talk about the bank for a moment here. Now, you're the main branch, of course, right there on West Main, where it all starts and ends, and the West Lawn, as you mentioned. Will the bank be open at all?
9: The bank's open. A lot of our employees will come out and watch us, and then as soon as the run's over, we're there for folks to kind of come by. But, you know, that's always good that they get to come out and support it as well. And so we'll be open right after the run.
8: And I take it the branches will be their usual thing. If they're usually closed, they'll be closed.
9: Closed.
8: If they're open, they'll be open.
9: Yep, everything stays the same.
8: But,
9: so,
8: the main office will be open.
9: We'll be open right after
8: you may have to pick when you can get
9: when
8: in.
9: When you can get there. About 10 o'clock, you should be able to kind of get in and get around there to do your banking. So it should be good.
8: Well, I think you've got all the bases covered. What do you mostly do with the bank?
9: Well, at the bank right now, I'm our chief administration officer, so I work alongside our marketing department. Got about 8 or 10 folks that do that, and I'm also over all of our facilities and maintenance for the bank. So I've got a crew of guys that we take care of 32 offices across our footprint, and then I'm also over our branching strategy. So, you know, our new offices that we're opening, and we're working on a new office right now over in Smyrna, over in a new development over there called Seward's Landing. So we are actively building that right now. So we hope to be in that by the end of the year. So that's another activity. That'll be 33. So, you know, just that's a great opportunity to be out and about. And so that's the great thought, you know, the piece about the marketing side of it, working alongside that group. And, you know, like I said, Sherry's running the organizations that we're all involved with throughout our organization is real big, too.
8: Well, I'm just thinking, if you've got 33 offices to be kind of responsible for, and taking care of maintenance or over their maintenance, that's a job in itself.
9: That's like 32 homes, and there's always something, whether it's an HVAC or something. So we've got a good group, and so it just takes all hands.
8: Well, we are about out of time here this morning, but again, Sherry's run tomorrow, West Lawn of Wilson Bank and Trust, and Quickly again,
9: race starts at 8 o'clock. Early pickup today. You can come by, pick up your shirts or chip timing from 11 to 7 tonight. And then again, you can come up until the race starts tomorrow and pick up stuff. But I would encourage early pickup. And parking is always huge. So park at Emmanuel Baptist Church. There's parking at City Hall, parking down the street at First Methodist. And so any other little crooks and crannies you can find. But looking for a big event tomorrow, Coleman. Thank you.
8: All right. Well, Scott, thank you so much for being with us today. Scott Jasper, Wilson Bank and Trust, member FDIC, Equal Housing Lender, are still here, still independent, still committed to you. Excellence in banking since 1987. Thank you so much. 10 and a half after the hour, we're going to feature the Watertown mile-long yard sale today, and I've got two Jasons here to talk to. Jason Liggett. And we also have Jason Harmon with us this morning. So, Jason Liggett, good morning.
10: Hey, good morning, Coleman. How are you?
8: I'm fine. Jason Harmon, morning to you.
10: Morning.
8: I want to, before we get into the mile-long yard sale, which we're going to be talking about, which is tomorrow, right?
10: No. It's October 3rd.
11: October 3rd.
8: Okay, it's not tomorrow.
10: You can come shop in Watertown tomorrow if you want.
11: Oh, yeah.
8: Well, I don't know why I had that in my mind, because you're here day four. Yes, okay, October the 3rd.
10: Correct.
8: Which is, two or three weeks
10: away.
8: Yeah. Yeah. Okay, well, this is a preview of that this morning. But before we get to that, today is 9/11, and 25 years ago today was a day that if we were here, most people remember that day and so on, and it's going to be a memorial service at City Hall this morning here in Lebanon, and they're going to be doing the 9/11 memorial program at the clock tower in Mount Juliet, and they're going to start today at 8:30 there. It'll be done in 30 or 35 minutes, according to the Mount Juliet Chamber of Commerce. So just a reminder for that, and I'm pretty sure you're going to have some kind of remembrance in Watertown.
11: Yeah, the high school band's going to be playing there near the memorial on the square, so there's a little small service playing there as well.
8: And I think y'all have done something every year, and if my memory's right, in Watertown, some remembrance of this, lest we forget.
11: Mm-hmm.
8: Yeah. Okay, the mile-long yard sale on October the 3rd.
11: The 3rd, yes, you got it.
8: Now, Jason, you've... Jason Liggett, you've changed where you hang your hat.
10: Yes.
8: For a while, and Watertown is now your adopted home.
10: That's right. I'm with Mr. Mike Hunter and Miss Kathy over at the Hunter Funeral Home, and loving being with Watertown. And Jason Harmon and I actually go way back before we bumped into one another in Watertown. So we were in church together here in Lebanon, and our wives are both Amy's. So it was a wonderfully confusing hot mess, but it was good.
8: Well, we most of us, if we've been around for a while, remember Jim Amaro, who pretty much took over the mile-long yard sale several years ago, and now he's kind of been put out to pasture, and somebody's had to take his place. But the two of you are I understand, doing a credible job here, and things looking up.
11: Well, I'm going to push that back over to my wife, Amy. She's the leader of the pack here as the Watertown Chamber president. She's put a lot of effort into making this event bigger and better, both fall and spring, and so we're excited about what the fall sale is going to bring. And like I said, Saturday, October 3rd, 9 to 3 are the hours, rain or shine event. And it's like you said, been a long time event, but with new ideas and new adventures, we've got a lot of fun stuff planned as far as music and all kinds of fun stuff.
8: In the fall, I believe, maybe it's always been in October, hasn't it? I don't know what gave me the idea of a premature time, but we'll worry about that. But there's a lot of planning goes into this, and you have vendors who come and have strategic spots that they want to rent from you. I think that's part of the way you make money for the community, right?
11: Yep. We have vendors. The general merchandise spaces are $75 for a booth. Food trucks are and trailer spaces are $115 for a booth. But yeah, we got sponsorships still available if you want to jump on that. Mile long, or the MLYS at WatertownTennessee.com is the email address. So if you want to email and get you a booth, or you can go to WatertownTN.com and just click the button there. And
8: we need to go to a break here in a moment, but Jason Ligon, what's this? This has kind of been a new experience for you.
10: Yeah, this is a very new experience.
8: Familiar with it.
10: So I ran into Jason and Amy Harmon as they were administrating the spring market. And, of course, it, you know, right in the heart of Watertown, the funeral home is all consumed by the mile-long market. And we love it. We encourage people to come. And I ran into them, and I'm like, hey, if you need a hand, give me a yell. I'd love to be a part of this. And his wife said, you're in. So,
8: what have you mostly been doing?
10: Saying yes, ma'am.
8: whatever you're asking.
10: That's right. That's right. Calling people and helping schedule some things and working with Jason to kind of get some things lined up and in place. But
8: all right, we got more to talk about the mile long yard sale coming up, but a break right here on Colvin and Company FM 98.9.
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12: Good morning. It's finally moving a little bit better southbound Briley Parkway from our earlier wreck we had near Ashland City Highway. It's heavier than it was 10, 15 minutes ago. Southbound Ellington Parkway, that's really starting to build, coming down from the top to the bottom. 24 is loading up through Antioch. As a matter of fact, it got really slow at times there by Walden Road on 24 West coming in from Murfreesboro, Rutherford County. Hey, if you need a tow this weekend, no matter what county you're in, call STR Towing and Recovery. I'm Commander Chuck. You're on time traffic.
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8: We continue here on a Friday morning. Thanks for joining us. It's the mile-long yard sale we're talking about today. Watertown's mile-long yard sale coming up on October 3rd. We're here to give you a preview this morning. Jason Ligon and Jason Harmon. And one of the things we haven't mentioned, I think, is that excursion train. The train that comes from Nashville, right?
11: Mm-hmm. You got it. Yeah, so that train has been coming to Watertown from Nashville for a long time. Tennessee Central Railway provides a fun outing for families to hop on the train and experience that. And the mile-long market day is definitely a day for the train. They'll come, and you can sign up and come to Watertown and shop and then head back to Nashville. So,
8: how many people are we talking about, round figure?
11: I think around 500, I think, is like the max, somewhere in there. But normally around 300 or 400 folks when the train comes.
8: 400 people all of a sudden invade the mile-long yard sale.
11: Yes, sir. Yes, sir. There's a lot of shopping, a lot of fun things to do on the square. And just yesterday at the Main Street Media Awards, Watertown was one of the finalists for one of the most fun places to shop in Wilson County. So
16: Yeah. Well, congratulations.
11: Yeah.
16: And there are some people who say that, and now you don't want to hear this, that it actually begins about at Uncle Pete's out here.
11: That's true.
16: There are a lot of people who have taken advantage of what y'all have been doing there all these years and sort of have their own. And I guess there's nothing you can do about it. People are going to come. If they see a bargain, it doesn't matter where it is. They're going to go after it. So, but it... It makes for a busy Watertown Highway, Sparta Pike, we call it, and a word to be aware of this. Again, on October 3rd, got a little time here, but you don't want to have a last minute trip where you need to go the speed limit that day. It can be be in danger yourself as well as a lot of people who are along the way.
11: Yeah. Yeah, it's definitely a busy day. And speaking, you mentioned driving and trying to fight traffic and things like that. It made me think of our sponsors. I want to hit our presenting sponsors first, Tennessee Roll-Off, DTC Communications, and Silas Realty. They're presenting sponsors this year. Couldn't do it without them. But we also have a unique sponsor, and I'll let Mr. Ligon over here share what that is and how that's going to work.
10: A lot of this is secondhand information from the chief officer, Miss Amy. But the Stardust Drive-In, which has been an integral part of Watertown community for several years, has allowed us to use their facility to park off-site. And with that, we're going to have a shuttle service running from the Stardust Drive-In, which will cut down on a lot of the car traffic downtown. Keep it a little safer for our young families with children and people walking, pedestrians on the street. And the Brother Rick Burns and the congregation at Round Lick Baptist Church have agreed to provide a bus for us to use for a shuttle service. So they'll pick up and drop off at the Stardust Drive-In, and the DZ for that is the Cumberland Presbyterian Church up Main Street there.
16: So. Now, is this something new?
10: Yes, this is a new thing this year. We've not done that before. So you can come right off Highway 70, pull in at the Stardust Drive-In, park there, you know, away from town, and kind of get shuttled right into the action, so to speak. And it's free, and there'll be, you know.
16: Well, by the way, there's the money that you charge for these booths and that sort of thing, and the money derived from this, what's that go for?
11: It goes back into the chamber so we can do more events like this throughout the year and also support our local businesses.
16: So really, this benefits the Watertown Chamber of Commerce.
11: Yep. Promote the opportunities there in Watertown and the businesses there and what they're doing. And
16: If we left anything out.
11: Well, I do want to mention the Wanna Beatles. If folks out there listening are familiar with the Wanna Beatles, they're our entertainment this year on the music stage, which is going to be right behind the ATM parking lot there in that grass area. Be nice and shaded. We've got a great stage. Howard, our sound crew, is coming in again this year and putting together a great show. But the Wanna Beatles are Grammy-nominated a band, and we were fortunate enough to fit them in. They've got a gig on Saturday and a gig on Sunday. Friday and Sunday, but we're going to work them in on Saturday in Watertown. So October the 3rd, don't miss it. Around noon to 3 is when the band will be playing, and they're going to be playing a couple sets, and it should be a knockout time.
16: Well, I don't know how much he had to do with this, but just about anything that was happening in Watertown, John Jewell had his finger on the pulse, and we miss him. I miss John Jewell. We didn't see each other all that much, but I just thought of him, and I want to remember him this morning.
11: Definitely,
16: he was a true Watertonian, or how do you say that? Watertonian.
10: Absolutely.
11: Yep.
10: Absolutely.
16: What else is going on in the Liquid City?
10: Wow, man, I don't know. It seems like something for a small town. It's a busy little town. There's something going on all the time. You never know when there's a music video being shot right in your back door, or you know, you have celebrities just waltz in for no apparent reason. I kind of went to Watertown, Coleman. You mentioned that I changed that. Kind of went to Watertown for a little slower pace, and that's not the case in Watertown. It's not as sleepy as everybody wants it to be. You know, a quick reminder to those that may be listening that have never been to the Mile Long Market, you know, wear comfortable shoes. This is a walking event. You're going to be on uneven ground. You need to bring cash because you're dealing with yard sale. Mm-hmm. Most of our vendors and the food trucks and things will accept credit card, but we do need to, you know.
16: But
10: to
16: there's some that don't.
10: Right. So and the ATM there at Wilson Bank is readily available
11: right
10: for,
11: there, yeah.
10: for that. So
11: yeah, and, you know, it's a rain or shine event, so we hope it doesn't rain, but it'll still go on. If it does, the train will still come, and folks will still be there, and food.
16: Speaking
11: and
16: of that
11: all
16: train, usually makes both your fall and spring mile-long yard sale, but it comes at some other times too.
11: Yeah,
16: that brings some people. I bet every time you have a train trip, there's somebody on that train that's not been to Watertown before.
11: Oh, for sure. Yeah, my wife. You know, we have Modern Revival there in town, the store on the square, and she sees people in there all the time.

0: as well.
1: Still have a few eating places around the square, too, don't you? Mm-hmm. I guess Depot's been there ever since it opened. It's the legend, the Depot,
2: yeah.
1: Yep. Depot Junction. Yep.
0: The Depot Junction and Randolph's just down the street, new restaurant. Been there almost a year or a little over a year maybe now. And, yeah, coffee shop has food. So other options there as well if you want to get inside.
1: We've got about 3 minutes left here this morning, and we got to fill it with something.
0: Shoot, yeah, we'll do that.
1: mention your sponsors again if you want to.
0: Yeah, for sure. So, and I'll mention our website again, too. WatertownTN.com is where you'll go to sign up if you want to get a booth or have a, you know, a vendor booth or a food truck. And all the information about the event will be listed there. And like you said, the sponsors, they're all listed as well. So DTC Communications, they've been a sponsor a couple of years. Tennessee Roll-Off has been great. They're a huge sponsor. Plus, they donate porta-potties and a trash can for us to use. Says we're cleaning up and taking the small cans. We've got a big can we can go put it in, and they're gracious enough to take that for us and dump that and everything. So that's been a huge help just to get the trash picked up and get those cans cleaned out. And then Kenny Salas and Salas Realty, a huge sponsor there. They're helping sponsor many things. We're having the beer garden back this year. That was a huge success last year. So that's another aspect that I forgot to mention that people can enjoy. Couldn't do it without sponsors, couldn't do it without all the volunteers. I want to thank the team, Jason Ligon and all the crew that helps put this together. It's just it all comes together because of all the hard work everybody puts into it.
1: Well, let's mention your Chamber of Commerce for a moment here. Who are you know the officers? You've got a president, I'm sure.
0: Yeah. So my wife Amy Harmon is the president.
1: Oh, okay.
0: I know the president well.
2: He knows her well.
0: I do. And then Jenna is an officer, and then Miss Lynn is an officer, and Laura Cromer, you know her very well.
1: As an officer. I certainly do. You have an office, a chamber office?
0: We do not have an office, but we can be found at that website, watertowntn.com. And if you want to come chat with my wife at Modern Revival on the corner, we'll call that the office.
2: Yeah, that's
0: she
2: right.
0: may not like
2: that's
0: that,
2: right.
0: but that'll be the office for today.
2: Modern Revival. It's where all our meetings have been held.
0: Yep.
2: Planning meetings have been held in the back room of the store. So.
0: And I'd throw out a thank you to the Depot. They let us have our chamber meetings there the last few we've had there.
2: And the Watertown Police Department do a good job kind of trafficking and blocking roads and making sure everybody's safe. So,
0: yeah.
1: Well, we've about come to the end of our time here this morning, but it is the Watertown Mile Long Yard Sale, the fall edition coming up on Saturday, October 3rd. I think I figured out that's 3 weeks from tomorrow.
0: Okay, perfect. 3 weeks from tomorrow.
1: I believe that's right. And Jason Harmon and Jason Ligon, thank you both for being with us today.
2: We've had
1: a nice discussion, and good to see you, and good to talk about Watertown every once in a while.
2: Hey,
1: if you hadn't been there, you want to go.
0: Yeah.
1: Thank y'all so much.
0: Thank you.
1: That is part one of Colbin and Company. More coming up right here on FM 98.9.
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4: Good morning. We're seeing that heavy traffic develop right now, pretty much on schedule, actually, here on 24 West at Bell Road. Watching it build coming in from Murfreesboro, Rutherford County, into Davidson on 24 up through the Antioch area. It's heavier than it was 15, 20 minutes ago. On 65 South at Trinity Lane, it's building down through Wilson County, pretty much on schedule westbound, 40 through, let's say, Mount Juliet. Hey, don't let a slipping transmission make things worse. If you're having transmission problems, come to Amco Transmissions in Lebanon. I'm Commander Chuck. You're on time traffic.
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6: We'll have some patchy fog possible this morning, otherwise partly cloudy with a good chance of rain and thunderstorms for today. High temperatures in the upper 80s.

0: 80s to the lower 90s. Chance of storms will continue for tonight, along with some patchy fog. Overnight lows in the upper 60s. A chance of rain and storms again for our Saturday. 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With your severe view forecast, I'm Drew Richards.
1: We welcome you to part two of Coleman & Company. 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
2: There's one still standing.
1: Medina Hematola, good morning.
2: Good morning, Coleman.
1: Nice to see you. Let's say Miss Judy is on special assignment.
2: Yes.
1: And Mike is in parts unknown or whatever.
2: That's right.
1: So it's you this morning. Yes. C&D team, Exit Rocky Top Realty, 1330 West Main in Lebanon. Great people, great service, people you can trust. What's on your mind?
2: Well, you know, the market is still moving. It's slowed down just a little bit. We're hoping for interest rates to either stay like they are or lower. Of course, we want them to go lower, but we don't want them to go any higher. So we've
1: you
2: had
1: sound
2: some...
1: like somebody from Washington, D.C.
2: No. But we have a lot of our listings have price reducements. So I want to talk about especially a new one that we have coming that we have on the market now. It's in Blairwood Downs off of Blair Lane in Lebanon. It's 1716 Blairwood Drive, and it's $799,000, and it is a four-bedroom, three-and-a-half bath, a little over 3,000 square feet, immaculate. It's had some updating. It was built in 1996, but they have updated it and made it modern-looking and look like it just was built yesterday. And it's got a two-car garage, and like I said, it's got the four bedrooms, and one of those bedrooms could be a bonus room. And it's all on one level. That's the neat thing about the special thing about this home is it's all on one level. And then then you walk down the steps after the garage in the yard, and you have another garage, but it's more for your lawn care and your tools and everything of that nature. You can't park a car in there, but you could put your lawnmower and stuff.
1: Garage.
2: It's still a garage. That's right. So you can say it's a three-car garage, but no, it's not. It's a two-car plus a lawnmower garage.
1: All right.
2: But they have put money in it to make it to update it to their primary bathroom. It has all been remodeled. And with a large walk-in tile shower, and they've updated everything in the home, and it's also got granite, which is a leathered granite, which if you've never heard of that, that's a granite that is textured. And so it's like a level five if you're looking at the different levels on the granite. And it's pretty neat to have leather granite and to look at that. But they've updated the kitchen and made it modern colors and everything in the house. So give us a call if you're looking to be in Blairwood Downs. Remember, Blairwood Downs is a one-way and one-out subdivision. There's not multiple ways to get out because it's not a huge subdivision, and it comes out right there on Blair Lane.
1: Sound like a huge cul-de-sac.
2: Yeah. And that's one of the subdivisions that C&D Custom Homes developed. So Mike had his handiwork on all those houses in there. And then we also have one next door to it at 1714 Blair Mount Drive. And that one's a little bit more money. It's 1.2. And it has got five bedrooms and four and a half baths. And it's a two level with a three car garage. So, and it has both of those houses have a screened back porch. So when you look out of the back porch, your screened in back porch, you look like you're in Gatlinburg. It's all wooded. It's not like you're in the city and you see everything. So, it's a great area to be in. If you want to be, feel like you're in the country, but you're not.
1: Mm-hmm.
2: You're 2 minutes from Publix, Taco Bell, and all that. So give us a call. But both of those houses are immaculate and ready for new owners. Both of those are needing to upsize and downsize. So give us a call there if you're looking for townhomes. We have townhomes in Lebanon and Nashville and Madison. Give us a call there. All of those are under $300,000. So give us a call if you're looking to be in the forest of Lebanon. We've got one on 119, and I will not say this road correctly, Tarzaw, T-I-R-Z-A-H. I'm not sure how to pronounce it
1: I'm not either.
2: But anyway, that one is on the market, too. It's immaculate. It's ready for a new owner. So give us a call. We'd be glad to show you anything. If our sign's not in the yard, give us a call. We'd be glad to show it to you, tell you about it. Anything real estate, just give us a call.
1: And that number is 615-443-3130.
2: That's it.
1: Somebody answers it all the time.
2: That's right, Coleman.
1: Yeah.
2: And you remember now, don't forget.
1: What's that?
2: Give us a call. Before you make the move.
1: Yeah. It's supposed to be don't make a move.
2: There you go. I was testing you.
1: Well, thank you so much. Have a great weekend. See you next time.
2: Thank you, Coleman.
1: All right. Medina Hemantola, C&D Team, Exit Rocky Top Realty. Well, I guess today is Chamber of Commerce Day. We've featured Watertown Chamber of Commerce's mile-long yard sale this morning. And I've asked Andrea Wilkie to be my guest for part two. She's President CEO. That is the right title.
3: That is correct.
1: President CEO, Lebanon Wilson County Chamber of Commerce. And she's brought three friends with her, I think they're your friends.
3: I hope they're my friends. They are my friends.
1: Oh, but good to have you with us today, and I'm sure we've got a lot to talk about. Let me just remind everybody one thing here, because I don't want to forget this, and today is the day we remember 9/11. It was 25 years ago that what happened on this day there, the Twin Towers in New York City. If we were old enough, we remember that day, and there will be ceremony in Watertown regarding that. We've got one here in Lebanon at City Hall, and there's also going to be the 9/11 Memorial Program at the Clock Tower in Mount Juliet, and it starts there at 8:30 in a relatively short ceremony. So with that out of the way, what are we going to talk about?
3: Well, Coleman, good morning. Today I thought that instead of just chatting with just me, that I would surprise you and our guest, and I would introduce the Chamber team. So I have brought the Chamber team.
1: All right.
3: And I am going to let them introduce themselves, and you can question them. How about that?
1: All right. Well, we want to start to the one to my left.
3: Okay,
1: here.
3: That's fine.
1: All right.
3: We will start with Miss Angel.
1: Angel?
4: Hi, Coleman. How are you?
1: All right. Angel?
4: Shalom.
1: Angel Shalom?
4: Yes.
1: All right. Well, how long have you been at the Chamber?
4: Almost a year. Next month will mark 1 year with the Chamber.
1: What kind of title have they given you?
4: I'm the office coordinator for the
1: office
4: Chamber.
1: Office coordinator. All right. Well, you, if you're at the Chamber, that's a place so many people, a lot of people, if they come to town, that's one of the first places they go, Chamber of Commerce. You probably get to see a lot of people who are visiting Lebanon for the first time. Yeah?
4: We do. We have a lot of resources and information for people who are traveling or looking to move to Wilson County. We've got a big stand that has a lot of brochures, and we also have a relocation packet that details information about Wilson County and Lebanon itself.
1: Acclimated to your job here, well, you enjoy that, meeting people, being the center of attention, really, for somebody coming into Lebanon for the first time.
4: I do. I really enjoy representing the Chamber of Commerce and being so community focused.
1: All right. Well, let's move over to the next lady here. Identify yourself.
5: Yes, I am Sarah Perry. I'm the Director of Marketing and Marketing and Partnerships for the Chamber of Commerce.
1: Was that Sarah?
5: Yes, Sarah Perry.
1: Sarah Perry. All right. Well, how long you been there?
5: Almost 3 years. Before, I was in charge of marketing and communications, and now we have shifted my title a little bit. So I handle a lot of our external partnerships with different businesses and organizations in Wilson County.
1: Well, I know that the Chamber has grown and does so many more things than it did 50 years ago or so, when I guess 60 maybe, when I first kind of got introduced to it. Seen a lot of change, a lot of different people, of course, over the years. But there's so much going on in that office, isn't there?
5: And yes,
1: you're right there as part of it. Learning a lot about our whole business, really business community, pretty much, business, retail, community, industry, that sort of thing.
5: Yes, definitely.
1: What do you like best?
5: That we do something different every day. It really keeps me focused, and I love working with all of the different businesses. We have something different going on every day, but so does our business community. And so it's my job to help tell our story and their story, and I just get to meet some of the coolest people ever, like you.
1: Thank you very much. Well, to my right here, Kathy Sweeney, I do know you.
6: I know you very well, too, Coleman.
1: You have been around for a while, but now you've thrown your hat in the door to Chamber.
6: I have. I celebrated a big month yesterday, one whole month. I've made it.
1: Well, I can imagine a number of things probably would be an attraction for you at the Chamber, but I... is it most of it have something to do? Or?
6: Well, as you know, I retired from Wilson County CASA in 2024, and I enjoyed a year and a half of retirement. And Andrea called me, I guess, a couple months ago and asked me what I would think about maybe coming to the Chamber. And I'm there as a part-timer. And I love it. You know, the Chamber's not new to me at all. I've been on the board of directors. I was an ambassador. And I actually rented an office in the Chamber for at least 10 years, I guess, with the Girl Scouts when I was there. So when I go in the morning, I really feel like I'm going back in time. It's nothing, you know, I don't feel like I'm the new kid on the block. So, but I'm proud to be back. And I can't think of any place else I would rather work than the Chamber.
1: What are mainly your duties, or what are you doing?
6: Well, my title is Business Development Coordinator. I hope I got that right. So I'm working mainly in membership, as far as renewals, recruiting new membership, retaining memberships, and so forth. And I work closely with Sarah, too. And she's been helping me quite a bit. So.
1: Well, that really... retaining membership is a very important thing.
6: Absolutely.
1: I mean, you can go out and sign 1,000 new people, but if they all drop off in 6 months, you really haven't accomplished
6: You haven't.
3: That's true. And Kathy's making calls, and we like to reach out to our members. We don't just want them to have a phone call once a year when it's renewal time. And so, and that with 1,600 members, that can get a little sidetracked sometimes. So Kathy's making calls and updating members and just letting them know that we're here, that we're here for them, and if they need anything, where we are. And she reminds them of what services we have and opportunities. And so it's a team. It takes a team. It takes a village here.
1: Yeah. Well, I did mention earlier that there are a lot of changes that have been made over the years, but even in your time, you've seen you do a few things differently, or some things have been added, maybe a few things dropped, that kind of thing.
6: Oh, sure, absolutely. I think, you know, I would like to give Andrea a big shout out. She's very qualified to take over this position. She's been here at least, 25 years?
3: Working on 24.
6: So. Okay. So, and she's done an awesome job, and she's put together a really great team, and I'm just real proud to be a part of it. And I'm really proud to be back working with the community. And of course, that's, I think, what I do best. I used to have an employee that would tell me I was the queen of smoozing, so that's what I want to continue to do.
1: But you're part-time?
6: Yes, I'm part-time.
1: Mm-hmm. How much is part-time?
6: Well, it's...
1: needed?
6: No, it's around half-time. Yeah, okay. It's around 18, 20 hours a week.
1: Well, does that kind of fits your schedule, what you want to be doing? You're involved,
6: exactly.
1: But not 40 hours a week.
6: Yes. Yeah, and I think I do believe that this could be a full-time position at some point. And so I'm really flexible about that.
1: I'm not sure where she's coming from there. But Andrew,
3: every day
1: is
3: a new day.
6: That's right.
3: Every day is a new day.
6: That's right.
1: Okay, we're about halfway to 8 o'clock. Let's take a break right here. More coming up on Coleman & Company, FM 98.9.
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8: Good morning, T-Dot. It's wrapping up a couple of wrecks out here. Here's what we're seeing. Heavier traffic volume trying to get up through Laverne and Smyrna on 24 westbound. Coming in right now from Murfreesboro, Rutherford County, headed towards Davidson County. It's slow, 65 south at Trinity Lane. A little bit of radar earlier down I-40 through the Mount Julian area. Hey, if you're having transmission problems of any kind, even if your light comes on, let them check it out at AMCO Transmissions, 3020 Nolensville Pike. These guys are the best. I'm Commander Chuck. You're on time traffic.
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1: Coleman and Company, thanks for joining us here on a Friday morning. It's our final segment. We're past the quarter hour, and we go to 8 o'clock, of course. We're featuring Lebanon and Wilson County Chamber of Commerce here on part two. If I've got all the names down here, Andrea Wilkie, of course, is president and CEO, and Kathy Sweeney, who everybody knows is now employed with the Chamber of Commerce. And what's your official title?
6: It's Business Development Coordinator.
1: All right. And then we have Sarah Perry. And what's your title, Sarah?
5: Marketing and Partnerships Director.
1: All right. And then Angel Shalom?
4: Yes.
1: All right. That's the four that we're here, all from Chamber of Commerce. And we've got about 11 and a half minutes to talk more about what all is going on. You got any events coming up you want to talk about?
6: Oh, man.
1: Well, you always got something.
3: Do we have events? We have a golf tournament coming up on Monday, so I'll give a shout-out to our title sponsor, which is Wilson Bank and Trust. I'll give a shout-out to our major sponsors, which are Famous Footwear, 231 Car Sales, TriStar Summit Hospital, and Mingleberg Construction. Yes, so those are our title and major sponsors. So that is Monday morning.
1: What is the purpose, obviously, is to play golf and have fun, but there's a fundraising effort here.
3: That is the chamber, as far as the chamber side, that is our fundraiser, yes, for the year. That's our annual fundraiser.
1: So the money that's derived from this just goes to support the chamber, yes. pay the bills.
3: Yes, it goes into our operating account. So,
1: but it's your main fundraiser, yes, each year, and from that you're able to, of course, you got member dues and you got a little mm-hmm. other income, but this, if you didn't have this, you'd have to have something else.
3: We'd have to have something, yes.
1: Yeah. Okay.
3: All right.
1: Are you got any openings left?
3: We are full.
1: You're full.
3: We are full. We have a full tournament.
1: And so. Now you can't do everything. You're not heading that up, are you?
3: Well, we have a team here.
1: the four.
3: We do. Philip Vance is our chair. He helps with that. DJ Woods is our chair-elect, and he helps with that. Chip Bailey is our sports council vice chair, and they help with that. And
1: right.
3: Then we have some committee members that help. And then we have volunteers that day that will be there to help.
1: Yeah.
3: So,
1: well, even though it's already sold out and too late to sign up, where's it going to be?
3: Five Oaks.
1: Five Oaks. All right.
3: Five Oaks. Now, I can squeeze in a sponsorship or two if somebody wants to do that. I can't squeeze in
2: players, but I can squeeze in all a sponsorship.
1: Right. The playing field is full, but the sponsors go on.
2: We can find a sponsorship. Real easy. We do have Taste of Wilson County coming up on October the 22nd. Those tickets are live online on tasteofwilsoncounty.com. And so that is our education fundraiser. So that goes to our classroom grants, the proceeds, and so that's for the education side. And that is actually through our 501c3.
1: Do teachers still make requests for classroom things?
2: Yes.
1: And that the money derived from this goes to support that, I think.
2: Yes, we have our annual, we take in the grants, and then we award those grants at an annual breakfast in December each year, and then we give the teacher their checks for the classrooms.
1: And this has been going on one way or the other for quite some
2: 1996.
1: There was a period of time there where we would get to have some of these teachers out and tell about what they had gotten a grant for and how it had benefited the classroom.
2: We're gonna get back. We're gonna circle back to
1: you. Well, we'll try to get it worked in, at least some of them. The thing about it was, it impressed me. Sometimes they ask for something that was not just for this year, maybe something it could be used indefinitely.
2: And
1: what a great educational tool that was.
2: Yes, we have some grants that were awarded, and they've used the products or the materials for 10 years or so, which is really great. So we ask when they submit, not just for your average materials, but be unique about it. Think out of the box, something that can be used for, you know, years to come and over with students.
1: Right. So, the grant that keeps on giving.
2: There you go.
1: Okay.
2: We are going to, I'm going to talk about Halloween for just a few minutes. We are going to move our Halloween from the square. We are going to Halloween in the Grove this year. So it is going to be bigger and better, and it is going to be on Halloween. It will be from 2 to 4:30 that afternoon. So,
1: now, well, what prompted this move?
2: Well,
1: a number of things, but
2: a number of things, and we partner with the City of Lebanon with Halloween on the Square, and we averaged about 4,000 people last year. And so with parking and just logistics, and we needed more space, and so the mayor made that call, or it was a joint decision, but we thought this would be fun. We tried that this year. There's more room, and we did have to move it. Was it last year? It rained, and we ended up having to move very quickly into the Made in Tennessee building, which was very crowded, but there were like 4,000 people that came through that building. We were having to stand at the door and let people come in, and you know.
1: Well, if we should have a deluge this year, is the same plan, secondary plan in effect, probably.
2: We're not going to say that R word.
5: Bring your umbrella.
2: Bring an umbrella this year.
1: But at least that would be a possibility.
2: Yes.
1: Okay.
2: Yes. But we're going to be all over the Grove, and so bring your bag and bring your candy. And there are vendor spots available, so anyone interested can call the chamber. So November the 19th, we will have our tree lighting. I'll just run through these real quick. November the 28th will be a Small Business Saturday. December the 6th is a Christmas parade, and December the 12th will be Christmas on the Square. So
1: well,
2: do we have any events?
1: That just took 5 minutes. Now, you have pretty much taken, been in charge of, let's say, the Christmas parade, I think. Now that you're president and CEO, have you delegated that, or are you still going to be the main one?
2: I haven't delegated it, but again, it takes a team. So I have a good team and good volunteers. And so Nikki Jones is our special events chair, vice chair, and she's really good with coordinating and getting a lot of that together, too. So
3: It's not all me. I would like to say, you know, no, I would never. It's not all me.
1: Well, these two ladies to my left here, Angel and Sarah, haven't had a lot to say this morning, but I take it that both of you are, we might could say, somewhat in learning mode here. You haven't been there that long. There's a lot to learn about the chamber, isn't it?
4: There is, for sure, especially with this being my first golf tournament upcoming on Monday. I'm very excited to see how it all goes, and I'm excited for my second taste of Wilson County in October.
1: Well, let me ask this. Do you know anything about golf?
4: I will after Monday.
1: That's what I would, if you were going to say no, that's what I was going to say. Well, you will after Monday. But
3: she did ask me. She's when we were going through our team meeting, and because we have a team meeting every Monday morning and go through our calendar and our week. And she did ask me one day when we were talking about the golf tournament, she said, do we have to play golf? I'm like, no, we don't have time to play golf.
1: You're going to be too busy doing all the other stuff. So you have to learn some other time.
4: For sure.
1: And Sarah, what about you?
5: I did not know anything about golf before this. My grandfather always took us out to play golf when we were 12 years old, and he quickly gave up on me and didn't teach any of the other grandchildren. So this was a big learning experience, but this will be my third golf tournament. It's just huge to see the difference. I was a chamber member before I was an employee, and just seeing the difference of what's really going on behind the scenes is incredible. We have a lot going on, but it always works out.
1: Well, you really have a nice place on the square since the chamber was able to get that property there, and then I think bought an adjacent building next to that. I mean, you're a real chamber. I mean, moved about from place to place over the years. Honestly, I mean, I remember when it was in the arcade and it was up in the office on Market Street. And somewhere else, and you found your home. And what I was wondering, do you still have space for rent?
3: We do. We have four offices that we rent out. Yes, so we do have those four offices. We have over 60.
1: But they're all occupied.
3: They are all.
1: You don't have any that's for rent. You have some you're renting.
3: I have one that is I have one, and it doesn't happen often. But I do have one that will soon be available. But I already have someone looking at it, so I don't know how that if they're going to take it. But I do have someone looking at it.
1: Well, Kathy, again, you are. You're relatively new here, but still a part-timer, but enjoying what you're doing and promoting the chamber.
6: Absolutely.
1: Just seems to be just something you're almost made for.
6: Well, thank you, Coleman. It's something I love. I've always been involved with the chamber, and I try to tell people that are new to the chamber that two things that really changed my life, and it was being a part of the Chamber of Commerce and going through Leadership Wilson 100 years ago. but those two things really did change my life, and I just think it's so important for everybody in business to become a part of something, and I can't think of anything better to become a part of than the chamber. There's something there for everybody. As a matter of fact, we had a ribbon cutting yesterday, and I talked to a couple of young ladies about our young professional groups, and I think they were motivated to attend that. So I think it's just a matter of us getting the word out and letting them know that there are opportunities for everyone.
1: Well, and I know, too, you have a good working relationship with Mountjoy, and I think with Watertown as well. Each one is kind of a different entity. You don't do everything the same way, but you work together and promote Wilson County.
3: We have the same goals, and that's promoting Wilson County and our businesses. And so we all have the same goals. We just get there a little bit differently. But
1: well, thank you all for being with us today. Angel Shalom, Sarah Perry, Kathy Sweeney, and the President and CEO, Andrea Wilkie, Lebanon Wilson County Chamber of Commerce. That's going to do it for Friday. Have a nice weekend. And until Monday, I wish you a fantastic day.
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14: Access Tennessee News. I'm Caitlin Jones. Columbia police busted two massage parlors where they say prostitution and human trafficking were taking place. According to law enforcement, they charged two people after the bust with the help of the TBI, Tennessee Human Trafficking Task Force, and other agencies. One person was charged with promoting prostitution, and another was charged with prostitution. It was part of a larger operation to identify illegal massage parlors across the state. And electric vehicle production in the state may not be performing as well as once expected. A new report from the Southern Alliance for Clean Energy shows Tennessee lost 3,090 anticipated electric vehicle jobs between July 2025 and July 2026. The report also found the state lost about $3 billion in expected EV-related investments. Much of that is due to Ford's changes and plans for the Blue Oval City development in West Tennessee. Instead of producing electric pickup trucks, Ford announced earlier this year they would produce gas-powered trucks instead. More news in 30 seconds.
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14: 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The Tennessee Department of Environment and Conservation said they chose the park because of the progress it's made since it was heavily damaged by Hurricane Helene in 2024. 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Caitlin Jones, Access Tennessee News.
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0: We'll have some patchy fog possible this morning, otherwise partly cloudy with a good chance of rain and thunderstorms for today. High temperatures in the upper 80s to the lower 90s. Chance of storms will continue for tonight along with some patchy fog. Overnight lows in the upper 60s. Your chance of rain and storms again for our Saturday. 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
7: 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Now a traffic, here's Chuck.
8: Good morning. A little bit more heavy traffic volume here over the last few minutes southbound. 65 at Trinity Lane. It's also slowing down from time to time with that heavy traffic volume. Pretty much on schedule. 24 West coming past Walden Road, headed towards Antioch as you come in from Murfreesboro. Watch a little bit of radar out here. I'm telling you, they're going to crack down again this weekend. Hey, STR Towing and Recovery says call them if you need their help with a tow for a car or a big truck. I'm Commander Chuck with your on-time traffic.
7: 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Our next update on traffic comes you at 8:15. 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
7: All right. With 9/11 is the 25th anniversary. Hard to believe. Corey Cluck is going to be on with me here in just a minute. We were just talking about how we remember where we were.
18: Absolutely.
7: 25 years ago today.
18: It's really hard to believe it's been 25 years.
7: It truly is. And on this date, wherever it falls during the morning show, if it's during the weekday, we always pay tribute and remember.
19: Today, our fellow citizens, our way of life, our very freedom came under attack in a series of deliberate and deadly terrorist acts. The victims were in airplanes.
20: If tomorrow all the things were gone, I'd work for all my life.
19: Were in their offices.
20: And I had to start again.
10: just my children and my wife.
19: Secretaries.
10: Thank my lucky stars.
19: Businessmen and women.
10: To be living here today.
19: Military and federal workers.
10: 'Cause the flag still stands for freedom.
19: Moms and dads.
10: And they can't take that away.
19: Friends and neighbors. Thousands of lives were suddenly

0: despicable acts of terror.
1: No doubt I love this land. God bless the USA.
0: These acts of mass murder were intended to frighten our nation into chaos and retreat, but they have failed. Our country is strong. A great people has been moved to defend a great nation.
1: From the lakes of Minnesota.
0: Today, our nation saw evil,
1: the hills of Tennessee,
0: the very worst of human nature,
1: across the plains of
0: and we responded with the best of America.
1: From sea to shining sea, from Detroit down to Houston,
0: the search is underway,
1: and New York to LA, where there's pride in every American heart, and it's time we stand and say,
0: for those who are behind these evil acts.

0: Tonight I ask for your prayers for all those who grieve, for the children whose worlds have been shattered, for all whose sense of safety and security has been threatened.
1: And I won't forget the men who died, who gave that right to me, and I gladly stand.
0: None of us will ever forget this day.
1: Next to you and defend her still today.
0: Yet

0: unjust in our world.
1: As we remember the events of 9/11, Corey Kluck is in studio, and we, of course, been talking about some of the images and some of the things that have been posted, and TV always remembers as well, and some images, things that I don't think we'll ever forget. And, you know, one that I always remember is when there was a lot of dogs
2: yes.
1: that were there, and there was one in a cage they had going across to get over to the
2: wow.
1: tower. And, you know, it just took everybody.
2: Yeah, a lot of heroes searching and trying to rescue people. And it was a lot. It was hard to believe as you're watching it that it was real
1: right.
2: initially. And then just the aftermath just... still hard to fathom.
1: It is. I was telling you, I was sitting here. Coleman and Company was, I guess we had at that point, had about a quarter till 8 o'clock. And I remember looking over thinking it was a movie trailer. Because
2: right.
1: you just
2: yeah.
1: don't expect to see something
2: no.
1: like that and
2: no.
1: it'd be real. But,
2: right.
1: So we'll remember, of course, the events of 9/11, 25th anniversary, which is hard to believe as well. I tell you, one of the first questions when you walked in today, we're going to be talking about Sherry's Run this morning. I was asking, remind me when Sherry's birthday is, and you said...
2: it's tomorrow.
1: I love that. I
2: yes.
1: love that. And it's going to be a birthday party along with
2: yeah.
1: An amazing celebration.
2: Yeah, so September the 12th. That's the reason that it's our event is always on the second Saturday in September, because it always falls closest to her birthday and occasionally on her birthday. So, tomorrow, Kesney Hoot, our marketing director, always does a great job of designing our medals that we've started giving out. But this year she made it where it's like a birthday party. It's got balloons and things, because obviously we remember Sherry every year. But
1: absolutely.
2: But especially when it falls on her birthday.
1: We, I go by. You know, where the location is, the West Lawn at Wilson
2: yes.
1: Bank, and the tents were up. There were lots of tables full of T-shirts and everything. You had, Scott was saying, y'all had a pretty good crowd picking things up yesterday, even though we
2: yeah.
1: had a little bit of rain.
2: Yeah, we did. Yeah, it was steady and had a good crowd coming, and hopefully we'll have another good crowd today. And of course, you know, some people like to just wait till the morning of, and we're fine with that. That's good, but we're there today from 11 to 7.
1: Yep.
2: 623 West Main Street, if you don't know
1: where.
2: You cannot
1: miss it.
2: You can't miss the tents and the flags and the green bows.
1: That beautiful green.
2: Yes,
1: yeah.
2: That lime green. So we're there. So come see us. If you haven't registered yet, it's not too late. Just come on. You can register on site and get your shirt. And I think we've had a really, really huge response for chip timing registration this year.
1: That was going to be my next question.
2: So we're running low on timing chips, so be sure to get there early. Now, online registration is still open, too, so you can still register online as well.
1: Yep.
2: But at midnight tonight, registration fees go up $10 each, so be sure you get registered before 11:59 p.m.
1: There is. That's encouragement right there.
2: Yeah.
1: Let's talk about this as far as a runner's event. There's a lot of folks that come out and walk, and they've got their strollers. And,
2: oh, yeah.
1: And I know that you guys put the survivors on a little trolley
2: yes.
1: and they go through. And so lots of ways to get this. But this has really turned out to be a runner's event as well. Folks look forward to this as part of maybe there are competitions in other places, but this has really turned into something special.
2: They do. I mean, obviously, the vast number of registrations are still walkers, which is great, or runners who don't want to get timed or maybe they can't for other reasons. But, the chip timing really has grown, and this is one of our biggest years for chip timing registration so far. So
1: that's
2: exciting. We love to see that and see everybody competing and,
1: yeah.
2: you know. It's exciting.
1: It is. I've been watching, and I love, y'all have done a really good job on your social medias as far as the T-shirt contest.
2: Yes.
1: Which I love being able to look through. There's some really creative T-shirts this
2: there
1: year.
2: There are.
1: Again.
2: Yes.
1: I say every year they are great, but they're really good this year,
2: too. The team part of our event, is, and Scott and I were just talking about this yesterday, is such a huge part of it. The majority of, I think last year, over 62% that registered participated as part of a team.
1: Wow.
2: And it's just because it's such a way that people can come together, whether it's, you know, coworkers or people are coming together to remember someone or to honor someone who's going through that battle with cancer. So it's just a really good way for just the community. It's like a community effort. And so, yeah, we have a lot of great teams so far. We, I think I counted 136 teams this year so far. And I think, you know, we could have more form today. But that there's so many, that get online. And Kesney, who I have to shout out to her again. She does an amazing job with our social media. And we're so thankful for everyone who engages with us on that. So the team T-shirt competition, be sure. Go check those T-shirts out for the ones that want to participate in that. And if you like, you know, the award for that is whichever T-shirt gets the most likes on our Facebook page.
1: Which is Sherry's a great way to do it.
2: Yeah.
1: It's public, so you can
2: Get more anybody can involved. Like any shirt, but obviously if you know the person or the team, make sure you like it. I think there have been some who are commenting about it, but comments don't count in the voting. It's the likes. So be sure you like it on there.
1: Well, we were talking about registration. There is a way of registering and just sleeping in. Talk about that.
2: Yes. Yes. So we know that everyone doesn't want to get up early.
1: Oh, come on.
2: Also, some may be out of town or they have to work that morning.
1: That's right.
2: And you'd be surprised. We have a lot of people that register from out of state. Every year, at least one year, we had registrations from 26 different states.
1: Wow.
2: I think last year was 13 or 14. You can sleep in for Sherry's Run. You register. You can register as part of a team or just an individual registration, and we'll mail you your event shirt after the run. So no excuses.
1: That's right.
2: You can still register. And every registration really does help and count toward our overall fundraising goals. So.
1: And let's talk about that. There are so many people. I don't think there's one person on this planet that doesn't know somebody or is touched by cancer.
2: Right.
1: And that's what I love about this community. There's so many resources in helping your neighbor. And I'm going to tell you, Sherry's Hope is one of the best at doing that.
2: This community, we say it over and over, Wilson County is amazing.
1: Oh,
2: this community in Lebanon is amazing. There are so many great nonprofits. I've never known another area, another community, another county who has so many great nonprofits helping in so many different ways. We're blessed to be one of them that is supported, and we're always humbled by the support that this community shows us. But we're thankful, but God blesses it. And I said goal just a minute ago. I misspoke. We don't ever set a goal. We always just say we're going to show up. We're going to do our part to get the things going. God's going to bless it how He wants to bless it, and you know, for us to be able to use it to help and be hopefully a ray of hope in the community.
1: Well, and God definitely blesses this organization. Let's talk about the day of silent auction, great music, lots of fun.
2: Yes.
1: Talk about what's going to happen at that day.
2: Yeah, it's always a hustle and bustle. It's amazing how many, you know, there's anywhere from 2,500 to 3,500 people in that one little area, little spot. But it's fun. It's always a party. The Blues Brokers are going to be there again playing.
1: So
2: we love them. They're so much fun. We appreciate them every year. You're going to be there.
1: Yay!
2: Getting us all, you know.
1: Wouldn't miss it.
2: Announcing everything, getting us all excited, getting us ready to run and walk. Silent auction again. Those volunteers have been working really hard getting some great items. I think they've got some new items this year. So I think their goal is to have that tent open for early bids today. Ooh, at noon.
1: Nice.
2: So if you do come to the event site to see us, you can peruse through, go on and write your name down on some of those things that you see, and then you know what to look for tomorrow to make sure you win that item, whatever it is. Last year we introduced something called the Ribbon Wall of Hope.
1: Yes.
2: And so you can go, and you know, years ago we had the balloon release that we no longer do, but and then we had a car that you could write on that we don't have available anymore. So Kesney came up with, I keep talking about her, we love our marketing
1: director. It takes
2: a
1: team, yes.
2: She had this idea to call it a Ribbon Wall of Hope. So you can go and there, you can get a piece of ribbon either in memory of or in honor of, or if you're a survivor, you can actually write your name on the survivor one and tie it on that. And so it just is a way to kind of honor someone, whether you're remembering them if they've passed or honoring them because they're fighting it, or if you're their survivor and you want to write your name because, you know, we want to champion those survivors too.
1: Right. And I'm going to tell you, I hear so many people that are helped by Sherry's Hope that end up volunteering and giving back.
2: A lot, yes. And we're so grateful for that. Yeah. Absolutely. We've had some that have gotten items donated for, like, the silent auction for us, some that come and volunteer. I don't know. There was a news story yesterday, and one of our former patients' wives, she volunteers and every year in the registration area. And so, yeah, it's we're always thankful for that. And we love, you know, that part of it too.
1: You've got some amazing sponsors every year.
2: Yes, absolutely. So our presenting sponsor this year is Buckeye Drugs.
1: Yay, Buckeye!
2: Love some Buckeye Drugs. And then, of course, WANT 98.9 is a diamond sponsor, as well as Lock and Bar and Ascension St. Thomas Lebanon Gastroenterology and Lebanon Digestive Lebanon Endoscopy Center. Sorry, I was going way back to Lebanon Digestive Disease because I have a 2014 shirt on, and I was looking at the sponsors when I put it on, just kind of seeing what the differences
1: were.
2: Yeah. And there was Lebanon Digestive Disease, which was Dr. Cole, who was Sherry's doctor, and that practice, he also owned Lebanon Endoscopy Center.
1: Yes.
2: But his Lebanon Digestive Disease practice is what is now Ascension St. Thomas Lebanon Gastroenterology. So
1: that work continues.
2: Yes, and we have a lot of other, so many other great sponsors and all those levels and who give so much. And we couldn't do it without our sponsors, for sure. We need all of it. Registrations, volunteers, donations, sponsors. It's a huge team.
1: A huge effort. It really is, and it takes a village, and people show up for this.
2: Yes.
1: We'll end with this. This year's event is in memory of Jaden Bailey.
2: Yes. So many people know who Jaden was, and such a light, and such a great, I mean, I say kid because he was such a young, but he was a young man.
1: He was an impressive
2: young man, such a fighter. And so, yes, it's in memory of him and his mom and sister and I think new brother, I think.
1: I think she had
2: a baby.
1: And
2: anyway, they're going to be there and,
1: nice.
2: For the presentation. So be sure. I know some people will, once they finish running or walking, we'll kind of leave or whatever, but please stay around. That presentation, we usually start with stage presentation about 9 o'clock. Miss Carolyn Cathy will be singing the national anthem
1: again for us. Oh, good,
2: and
1: too.
2: So fabulous. And then we'll start those presentations, and that presentation in memory of Jaden will be at the stage.
1: Always so moving.
2: Yeah, it is.
1: The Sherry's Hope folks that are involved that are introducing this part of it, I mean, everybody on stage, and I look around when I'm hearing about some of the presentations, and everybody's just got tears in their eyes.
2: Yeah,
1: it's very special. It's hard.
2: It is.
1: It's something to remember, and so I hope people will stay once the race is over. Just stick around. I know the medal people will.
2: So we do team awards at that right after that, and then we have the medal winners and presentations. And I also want to mention too, we have retail items.
1: Oh,
2: I forgot to mention that before.
1: So
2: we always have new items and stuff. So when you come to pick up your shirt or to register or whatever, or tomorrow, they'll be there tomorrow morning too. Check out our retail item, shirts and hats. And we've got some other Sherry's Hope swag that you can just pick up for free.
1: I love
2: on that table as well. And we've got
1: lots of freebies out there too.
2: Yeah, there's freebies. Yeah. And, just hang out and listen and just come join us. And
1: it's a definitely a fellowship too. I'm gonna tell you, it is one of the. I end up walking on the property, and it's one of the best marked events. I mean, you will not guess where something is. It is all marked. It is
2: just
1: laid out so perfectly, so you will know. I'll remind you from the stage, but you'll be able to figure it out once you get on the property.
2: And we've got great sponsor tents too, so be sure they've got swag to hand out. And I think Lebanon Endoscopy does donuts. They'll visit all those sponsor tents too, and see what they've got to hand out and get some free swag from them.
1: All right. So make sure you come out. The race will start at
2: 8 o'clock. Yes.
1: So be sure
2: that you are there early enough to get parked, to get up. If you haven't got your T-shirt, pick it up. If you haven't registered, to register and get in line to be able to walk or run.
1: Excellent. And Scott Jasper will be on this afternoon talking about road closures. I think it's about 6:30.
2: Yeah, soft closures between 6 and 6:30, and then hard closures start, you know, 7:15 range. Now that we do have personnel, the law enforcement is great, and our course marshals are, you know, out there too, and great to kind of monitor all that. But if, you know, obviously if there's emergencies, they'll work with everybody to get through. But as long as no one's on the course, they'll work with people to get through. But once it's a hard shutdown, when there's people on the course, they'll, you know, have to work
1: You've
2: with
1: got
2: it.
1: It
2: but
1: figured
2: please be
1: out.
2: Patient, and we're sorry if we've blocked you in.
1: But they should be.
2: But
1: right,
2: it won't last long. But just know
1: it.
2: There's personnel that can help you work through some issues if there's something that goes
1: there
2: on.
1: There you go. Corey, thank you.
2: Thank you.
1: I
2: appreciate
1: it. Sherry's Run coming up tomorrow for Sherry's Hope, 623 West Main Street. Come on out, silent auction, music, and so much more.
2: Sherry'sRun.org if you need to register online.
1: There it is. How do you like our bows on the door?
2: Love it.
1: I know. It's so
2: great.
1: Love
2: the green bows. We appreciate everybody putting those out.
1: I look forward during the Wilson County Fair looking around, because I know that's when you start putting them out. And I love that for sure. Hey, we are going to take a break. We've got the Family Minute and your forecast. Corey Cluck, of course, from Sherry's Hope. Thank you so much. Tell Kesney we said hello. We talked about her.
2: Yes. And Elisa, a survivor tent. Don't forget, if you're a survivor, we have a survivor tent.
1: Yes.
2: So you can come and see Elisa Eakes, our patient assistant.
1: Very good. Great job as always. Appreciate you. Let's go ahead and see what's happening on the roadways. It's all brought to you by Bates Ford and that regular oil change, $39.95, up to 5 quarts of oil, tax and disposal, $17.80. Franklin Road. Now a traffic. Here's Chuck.
3: Good morning, T-Dot's out here trying to untangle a couple of minor accidents. What we're seeing right now is still that slow traffic. Right on schedule, actually, 65 southbound here at Trinity Lane. It continues to build passing the airport over here at Donaldson Pike with that volume. Starting a little bit heavier there as you come westbound I-40, working your way all the way up to Briley Parkway. Lots of radar already out here. Give yourself a little bit of extra time. Hey, STR, Towing and Recovery, says call them this weekend if you need their help. I'm Commander Chuck with your on-time traffic.
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0: stars and the legends, Real Country and Larry Stewart. Luke Bryan on the way, more of your favorites. 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Now a traffic, here's Chuck.
1: Good morning. There was a car up against the wall in a terrible spot, 24 westbound at Old Hickory Boulevard there in Antioch. All that traffic pushing up through there right now from Murfreesboro, Rutherford County. It's pretty heavy, but you're able to get around this car. It's up against the wall. It's slow in a couple of spots. 65 south at Trinity Lane. Already some radar out here. We saw some earlier on I-40 throughout certain parts of Wilson and Smith counties. Hey, if you're having transmission problems, let them check it out at Amco Transmissions in Lebanon. I'm Commander Chuck. You're on time traffic.
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7: We'll have some patchy fog possible this morning, otherwise partly cloudy with a good chance of rain and thunderstorms for today. High temperatures in the upper 80s to the lower 90s. Chance of storms will continue for tonight along with some patchy fog. Overnight lows in the upper 60s. Good chance of rain and storms again for our Saturday. 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

0: Lainey Wilson on Real Country coming up. We've got news and weather. We'll give you another clue, our third and final clue for Opry Brain Teaser. Give you a chance to win a couple of tickets to go anytime you'd like to go to the Grand Ole Opry. It's time now for the Daily Market Report. Always look forward to talking to my friend John Lankford. 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John, good morning. You're on location, aren't you?
1: Yes, ma'am. On location, we had an anniversary trip that's been planned for a while, and I am out in Denver, Colorado today.
0: Okay, I have to ask you, there is a time difference. What time is it there?
1: It's only 1 hour difference.
0: Okay, that's not too
1: bad. Sometime versus Central Time.
0: I didn't think about that until just now. All right, but you said you are prepared, ready for the Daily Market Report. What can you tell us today?
1: Well, U.S. stocks finished lower Thursday for the fourth consecutive session as surging oil prices and a sharp rise in Treasury yields reignited in inflation and Fed rate concerns. The S&P 500 was down 0.58% from the previous day. It closed at 7,591. The Dow Jones was down 0.6%. It closed at 52,064. And the NASDAQ was down 0.65% at 26,081. While West Texas crude was up to $103.50 a barrel, gold is down 1.3%. It is at $4,358 an ounce. While the 10-year Treasury yield has moved up, it went from 4.9 to 4.95. Also in stocks of local interest, Apple was up 3.6%. It's one of the standouts following the new product announcement about the new iPhone.
0: All right, John, you always do a great job. Have a lot of fun this weekend. We'll talk to you on Monday. Have a great day.
1: All right, you too, MJ.
0: There you go. Uh-huh. Thank you, everybody. There you go. John Lankford, I love that. We've done a couple of these on location. First time ever, Denver. How fun is that? All right, we'll let you know the Daily Market Report. Thanks to Edward Jones, financial advisor John Lankford, member SIPC, serving individual investors with personalized attention and financial advice at 1424 West Bedour Parkway, Suite C, right here in Lebanon. If you'd like additional information, contact John at 443-2090. 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
1: 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Leaders say the project will provide low-cost, clean electricity into the local grid and locked in predictable rates for customers over the next 30 years. And Columbia police busted two massage parlors where they say prostitution and human trafficking were taking place. According to law enforcement, they charged two people after the bust with the help of the TBI, the Tennessee Human Trafficking Task Force, and other agencies. One person was charged with promoting prostitution, and another was charged with prostitution. It was part of a larger operation to identify illegal massage parlors across the state. More news in 30 seconds.
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1: Middle Tennessee's largest food bank is getting a bigger storage facility. Second Harvest is building a new location on Donelson Pike that will be twice the size of its current warehouse. The organization has been faced with a record amount of food distribution. Leaders say this new location will allow them to increase their services and partner with more organizations. Second Harvest CEO says nearly 500,000 people in Middle and West Tennessee are facing food insecurity. Caitlin Jones, Access Tennessee News.
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5: We'll have some patchy fog possible this morning, otherwise partly cloudy with a good chance of rain and thunderstorms for today. High temperatures in the upper 80s to the lower 90s. Chance of storms will continue for tonight along with some patchy fog. Overnight lows in the upper 60s. Your chance of rain and storms again for our Saturday. 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

0: Today's stars and the legends, Real Country Gary Allen. One of my favorites. I love that one from him. Let's see what year that was. 2002 is one called The One. And it is Friday. Been a busy morning here on the radio. Let me tell you, Fridays wouldn't be the same without Gail Hellum. Gail, good morning.
1: Good morning.
0: Tell the people what happened. Go ahead.
1: What, the 9 o'clock?
0: Yeah.
1: Yeah. So
0: that's kind of good. That's the beauty of you being right down the street.
1: I know. 5 minutes is my window. I was talking to Samantha. We were kind of going through some things and some follow-up from yesterday because she was out part of the day yesterday. And she goes, yeah, so I'm going to give it until 9 o'clock. And then she looks at the clock and she goes, oh, shoot, it's 9. And I'm like, I got to go.
0: She emailed me and I told her, I said, well, it's okay. We're in news and we got a few minutes. Mm-hmm. I got a song. So yep. You made it right on time.
1: I know.
0: Nobody would have known any difference.
1: Kind of skated right in.
0: I know. I love that, though. That's the beauty of live radio.
1: Yes.
0: I love that part of it.
1: I've skated in once with Coleman, too. I mean, it was like literally slide into the seat. Hello, Coleman. How are you?
0: And see, most people wouldn't know, but we have that pesky Facebook Live now.
1: Yeah, who started that, by the way?
0: Not me.
1: Oh, okay.
0: I'm just in charge of it. Okay. That's all.
1: All right.
0: So when it goes down, I'm the one.
1: Okay, gotcha.
0: But it happens sometimes. It has been busy at Farm Bureau Expo, and it's going to be busier.
1: Oh, my gosh. Understatement.
0: I love that. Tell me what's going on.
1: Well, right now we have TFLAC setting up. It's Tennessee Firearms Legislative Action Committee.
0: And that has a huge turnout.
1: It does. So generally he has 1,200 to up to 2,000. Okay. It varies from year to year, and part of that is initiated by who the speaker is.
0: Who's the speaker?
1: I knew you were going to ask me that.
0: It's that guy.
1: No, it's a female.
0: Oh, it's a female.
1: It's a female from Texas.
0: All right.
1: He just told
0: Texas.
1: Me.
0: That's
1: okay. Kind of like Coleman. He told me, and I didn't write it down.
0: I didn't know who I was talking to. So
1: her name is Laura
0: going.
1: Something.
0: Okay,
1: that's all
0: Laura.
1: I know.
0: Welcome, Laura.
1: Yeah. Yeah. So she'll be out there
0: come to you.
1: Tomorrow. It probably will. I'll text you and tell you.
0: Okay, there you go.
1: But, yeah, so I'm very excited about that. He is very excited about that. And I know that she's originally from South Africa.
0: Wow, cool.
1: And
0: accent, maybe? That'll be
1: cool. He said that. And he says, well, she has a really thick accent. I mean, I don't know if it's an accent. I said, so what I'm hearing is that we would know she wasn't from the South.
0: When I first moved to Tennessee, folks were like, you're not from here, are you? Southerner.
1: Yeah.
0: Well, that is a huge event. I hear about this every year, and they always have named speakers, so I'm sure Laura will do a great job and be welcomed.
1: Yes, she will. For sure.
0: Okay, let's talk about some of the other great things going on for September. And then I want to talk about some of the ones that you've spilled out. There's been, I think last time we talked, there was something you were teasing us about. Anything new that you're working on that you're able to tell us? Or are you still working on?
1: I told you the beer festival was a go. And they're actively working that. And I know that the fly fishing show is booked for the next 2 years.
0: Oh, nice job.
1: So that's nice.
0: That's going to be neat. Let's say we may get somebody that's like fly fishing. That's going to be a fly fishing and whiskey festival.
1: The
0: first one is January 15th and 16th, 2027. They're going to have several fly fishing ponds inside the
1: two expo. Ponds inside the main exhibit hall.
0: So cool.
1: So, you know, yeah. I think it's going to be cool. I want to go do it. I've never done it. So I just want to go play in the water.
0: Well, you know, we talk about January, but look how many days are left in the year. I do this for my birthday.
1: Yeah.
0: So
1: yeah.
0: January will be here before you know it. I want to talk about that for sure.
1: Yep.
0: The Beer Fest is the one that was on the square. I love the idea. I've told several people that it's going to be at the expo, and every single time I get this reaction, oh, that's great. That's a great idea.
1: Well, it controls the climate, and I think that's probably the biggest plus for them.
0: Because it's been hot and it's rained and there's been different situations, so it's nice that you'll have an enclosed area.
1: Yeah, and they're going to have
0: lots of bathrooms.
1: And lots of bathrooms, that's correct. And they're going to have several food trucks out there as well as some stuff inside.
0: Your preferred food folks will be a part of that as well.
1: Yeah. And speaking of the preferred providers, I will say we're getting ready to open enrollment. And, you know, that program, we do our best to promote them. So that's kind of a marketing thing as well, but yeah,
0: that's a big deal. You've got some really great folks involved.
1: Good variety.
0: Quite a few come to mind, but always great options when there's events at the Farm Bureau Expo. You had let us know about Varsity Spirit. That's going to be coming up in November. That's going to be big.
1: That is huge.
0: Yes.
1: That is huge. And we are already, Sheldon Gardner, which I know you guys know because I know he comes out here.
0: We love Sheldon.
1: He's already reached out, and we are trying to coordinate a conference call so that we can try to be even more prepared than we've been in the past couple of years. I know it was I've lost track of time. It's been at least 3 or 4 years. They just caught us by surprise. They didn't expect what they got or what happened, and we certainly didn't expect it because we go by what they tell us.
0: So it's the amount of people that show up.
1: Yeah, we had a perfect storm situation where they ended up with an event way bigger than what they anticipated. And then we had other events going on the grounds, so that fed into it. And all of a sudden, it was a huge mess, traffic coming, trying to get in and out of the expo. And that kind of perpetuated talking to Sheldon. I got introduced to Sheldon and got introduced to a form that they have. And so we do try to be ahead of it. And Sheldon is great to work with. I love working with him. And we do try to coordinate that. And, you know, and I will say, you know, this isn't talking about the event, but this is important in that I so appreciate the Sheriff Department and I so appreciate LPD because they do work together. And, you know, that instance where the perfect storm hit, the Sheriff Department people that were there because they had to be there because we had kids, they stepped up. They went out and helped with traffic.
0: See, that's what I love.
1: And no together. One asked them to.
0: Right.
1: You know, so just kudos to them.
0: I love that. Talk about those relationships, because when you've got groups like this, I know you've got other dance groups and cheer groups that come in, but this Varsity Spirit will be the biggest that comes in. Talk about the partnerships with you've got your police department, your WEMA, you've got Sheriff's Department, you've got CERT, you've got your hotel people, the many stores and the many restaurants and things like that. Talk about the importance of that.
1: Well, that's a great topic because I don't think a lot of people truly understand the impact. People will focus on what they can tangibly see in the moment. And what they see is a lot of traffic. And yes, that's there. I mean, well, look at the fair. I mean, same thing, right? But we do work with those providers, and everyone that you listed, we work with them, and they all play a part in it, and it all has to come together. And let's not forget the ag office, that they have to be aware of what we're doing. We have to know which gates are open. We have to, I mean, it's a concert, if you will. Everybody has an instrument or a role to play.
0: Right.
1: And so that's very, very important. And then the impact in the community is what the expo does and the Ag Grounds does on a regular basis is we have events and it causes people to come to our community and stay in hotels and shop and get gas and eat. And all of that feeds back into our community for the merchants that are there that are receiving that business, and then the taxes that are collected that come back to the respective areas.
0: Right.
1: And then that's what feeds the next year. So it's really important. And there is a life cycle to events from the time that we book it to the time that they leave, and then what that generates and how that shows up in different reports. And so I know Jason at the CVB can run a report, and we can look at a moment in time And we can say we can see the spike in the hotel. We can see the spike in the sales, the retail sales and the sales tax and gas tax. And it feeds back. So it's more than just traffic.
0: That's very interesting. One of these days, after one of these big events, and on a Friday, bring Jason. Let's talk about that. Let's see what that impact is.
1: Okay.
0: That would be so interesting.
1: Yeah.
0: I'm thinking, ooh.
1: Well, so your spidey senses are going, folks.
0: Because I think that's big.
1: I'll try to do that for Varsity Spirit, just as an example.
0: Perfect.
1: Because it is momentum. There's momentum there. And Varsity Spirit loves us. And then you add to that, if we do our job correctly, and we work well with our partners in the area for what we're actually doing, then they want to keep coming back.
0: Right.
1: So it's a lot easier to retain clients than it is to have to go out and cultivate them.
0: It's all about relationships.
1: It's all about relationships. And that's why it's so important that I be involved with our providers as well as in the community, trying to make sure that we're taking care of everybody.
0: You're doing a good job.
1: Thank you.
0: I'm very excited. I was looking at the next event, and I think we can talk about that on next Friday, Redneck Rumble. It's funny because some of these events that come to the expo when they're in our community, a lot of times you don't notice them. The Varsity Spirit, you will, because the little girls will have the bows and the...
1: So much glitter.
0: But think about it. You'll see glitter clouds all over.
1: That's right.
0: I love that.
1: Yeah.
0: But when Redneck Rumble is in town...
1: You hear them.
0: Oh, my gosh. It's so much fun. So next Friday, we'll talk about that.
1: Yep.
0: We've got so many things to talk about as we head towards the end of the year. It's just amazing.
1: And we're still adding.
0: Yes.
1: We're still adding. And
0: we're
1: about 66% to 68% booked for 2027.
0: Nice job. I love that.
1: Yeah.
0: Good job.
1: Thank you, ma'am.
0: Appreciate you. And, of course, that's Gail Hellum. She is the Director of Marketing and Events, Farm Bureau Expo. For booking details or events to attend, visit farmbureauexpo.com. 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All roads lead to Wilson County, where meeting in the middle has never been easier. Farm Bureau Expo. It's time now for the Brainiac Minute.
2: I'm sure many of you are like me, and I remember exactly where I was on 9/11. 25 years later, it's still hard to process. But out of the ashes of that tragedy, dozens, if not hundreds, of stories of courage and compassion help fuel us to a better future. Here is one of those stories. When hijacked Flight 175 hit the World Trade Center South Tower, people on the 78th floor sky lobby huddled together, frightened and confused. There was no escape as far as they could tell. Then, out of nowhere, a man with a red bandana covering his nose and mouth suddenly appeared from the wreckage and smoke. He spoke in a calm voice and guided them to a stairway, leading them to safety. The man in the red bandana made 3 trips to the sky lobby, saving as many people as he could until the burning building collapsed. A few months after 9/11, stories from survivors surfaced about the mysterious man wearing the red bandana. When Allison Crowther read an article about the hero in the New York Times, she knew that that man was her son, 24-year-old Wells Crowther. He had carried a red handkerchief since he was a boy. Wells Crowther worked as an equities trader and was a volunteer firefighter. It is estimated that up to 18 people's lives were saved that day by Wells Crowther. One of them, Judy Wynn, described Crowther as saying, quote, "People can live 100 years and not have the compassion and the wherewithal to do what he did that day," end quote. 25 years later, and it's still hard to read about.
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0: Ella Langley. Love and Life Again. That is her brand new one, Ella Langley on Rural Country. Coming up, we've got a break right now. Let's say thank you to Randy C. Nair, Third and Final Clue, for Opry Brain Teaser. 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Thank you to Randy's Heat and Air for being a sponsor on the morning show, Rural Country. Here we go, Opry Brain Teaser. Third and final clue, your chance to call me. Identify that artist that'll take the Opry stage. I'll set you up with a couple of tickets to go anytime you'd like to go to the Grand Ole Opry. Here we go. This Opry member is known for hit songs like His Eyes, The Greatest Adventure, Dive, and Cinderella. All right. He's a big guy in Christian music. He makes appearances at the Opry on a regular basis. 444-9899. Good luck. Here's what's happening on the Community Cares calendar, brought to you by the Pavilion Senior Living on Medical Center Drive in Lebanon. 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
7: We'll have some patchy fog possible this morning, otherwise partly cloudy with a good chance of rain and thunderstorms for

0: today. High temperatures in the upper 80s to the lower 90s. Chance of storms will continue for tonight, along with some patchy fog. Overnight lows in the upper 60s. Good chance of rain and storms again for our Saturday. 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With your severe view forecast, I'm Drew Richards.
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1: We got a winner today. Melissa Moore called in to win a couple of tickets to the Grand Ole Opry. These facts, all of them point right towards, she knew it, Stephen Curtis Chapman. He'll be returning to the Opry stage on Wednesday night along with Warren Zeders, T. Graham Brown, and more. For tickets and more information, visit Opry.com.

about the birthday club. Are you celebrating? I'd love to hear about it. 444-9899. Oh, you know what? I got one, I think, off the website. I hadn't nabbed that one yet. Let me look. So I can do that right now. Yeah, we've got one off the birthday club on the website. That's an easy way to get birthdays in. This one is for... Oh, it's later in the month, so we'll hold on to that one. But I do want to let you know I've got one through our website. We're looking for our friends celebrating the 7th through the 13th. If that's you or somebody you know, 444-9899. You can call me. You can go through the website, whatever's easiest for you. We will take a look at today and the weekend birthdays, and then we'll give away our prize pack. We have an anniversary today, too. Greg and Madana Hementoler celebrating their 33rd wedding anniversary. Happy anniversary, you two crazy kids. We've got Madana and the birthday club, too. Her birthday's tomorrow. So we'll take a look at birthdays, give away our prize, all that coming up on Real Country.

0: Dan and Shay, and it's called Say So. Coming up, news, weather, Friday Live. Our friends from Jack's Guitarchaeology. Jack will be my guest coming up in the 10 o'clock hours. Hope you'll stay tuned for that. Weather-wise, we will see a slight chance for rain today and tonight. Beautiful day, 94 for the high, 102 with that heat index value. So we'll keep an eye on that forecast for you. Looks like there's some rain this weekend as well. And let's see, it's 82 right now at your home for Old Country. It's time for the Birthday Club. Let's get to it. Friday, September 11th, 255th day of 2026, 110 days left until the end of the year. Rapper, actor Ludacris is 49 today. Singer Charles Kelly of Lady A is 45. Happy birthday to actor-singer Harry Connick Jr. He's 59. Actress Christy McNichol is 64 today. Let's take a look in our birthday club. We'll take a look at Friday and the weekend birthdays. First, want to say happy anniversary, Greg and Medina Hementoler, 33rd wedding anniversary today. Happy anniversary. Celebrating birthdays today, let's see who we have in our birthday club. Claudia Ware, happy birthday to you. Also, Kim Orr is celebrating a birthday. Elena Hale, happy birthday. Wes Wilkerson, he's got Wilkie's on the square. Happy birthday. Jimmy Hamlin is celebrating a birthday today. Let's take a look on Saturday, see who's celebrating. Kathleen Streets, happy birthday Saturday. Margaret Denson. Margaret, happy birthday to you. They've got an anniversary, she and Leslie, next week. So we'll make sure to wish them happy anniversary. But Margaret has a birthday tomorrow. Medina Hementoler turns the big 5'6" tomorrow. Happy birthday to you. On Sunday, happy birthday to Alberto Vargas, celebrating a birthday. And Shane Hunt, my fiddlestick guy, is celebrating his birthday on Sunday. Now, we're going to give away our prize pack for the Birthday Club, that $30 gift card from Sammy B's Cadet Court. Sammy's at the club, Coles Ferry Pike, Lebanon Golf and Country Club. When you use your gift card, mention it's your birthday, you'll get a free dessert for your birthday. Thank you, Sammy B's is where the locals go. Our winner this week of the Real Country Birthday Club, congratulations to Jim Smith. He is our winner this week. Congratulations to you. And if you're celebrating whatever the occasion, we hope it's a great one from all of us at Real Country.
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10: The Cumberland Phoenix have their first road test of the 2026 season on Saturday, September 12th at Ave Maria University in Florida. 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The Cumberland Phoenix take on the Ave Maria Gyrenes in the Sunshine State on Saturday, September 12th on WANT and WCOR.
11: And now for a little something you might not have known, brought to you by the Tennessee Lottery. The British Guiana 1-cent magenta stamp from 1856 is regarded as the rarest stamp in the world and once sold at auction for nearly $9.5 million. And here's something else you might not have known. Jumbo Bucks collectible instant games from the Tennessee Lottery have arrived, and you could win up to $1 million. 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
1: News this hour from Town Hall, I'm Bernie Bennett. President Donald Trump observed Friday's 25th anniversary of the September 11th attacks by attending a ceremony at the Pentagon commemorating the lives lost when al-Qaeda militants hijacked planes and killed nearly 3,000 people in three locations.
2: A sergeant major was chatting with some colleagues he had hosted for a dinner party over the weekend. At 9:37 a.m., every single one of those people and every person at that sergeant major's party was murdered by terrorists who flew Flight 77 straight into this legendary building.
1: The president reminded the gathered crowd at the Pentagon about promises we all made back then.
2: Today we renew the sacred oath that we first swore in their names a quarter of a century ago. We will never, ever forget.
1: The president and first lady listened as the names of the 184 people killed at the Pentagon that day were read aloud at the start of the ceremony. It's the second year in a row for Mr. Trump to mark the day at the Pentagon. The president, who's originally from New York, last attended the Ground Zero ceremony there in 2024. U.S. inflation accelerated last month as gas prices spiked in the wake of renewed fighting in the Middle East and underscoring the affordability challenges that top the mind of many voters. The Labor Department said Friday that consumer price index rose 3.4% last month compared with a year ago, the same as in July. But on a monthly basis, inflation accelerated as costs jumped 0.4% from July to August, up from an increase of just 0.1% the previous month. The figure shows that inflation remains substantially elevated more than 5 years after prices first soared as the economy emerged from the COVID pandemic. More details at Town Hall.
3: Some things are worth remembering. The day she said yes, the day you said I do, the anniversary you almost forgot, and the one you planned perfectly. The birthdays, the babies, the big wins, the ordinary Tuesdays that somehow became your favorite memories. 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At The Jewelers, this is what we do.
4: We'll have some patchy fog possible this morning, otherwise partly cloudy with a good chance of rain and thunderstorms for today. High temperatures in the upper 80s to the lower 90s. Chance of storms will continue for tonight along with some patchy fog. Overnight lows in the upper 60s. A chance of rain and storms again for our Saturday. 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
6: Real country. Well, it was New Year's Eve. I was 14.

0: Mac Davis on Real Country coming up. We've got Get Cooking with Paula Deen. Thanks to Wes Dugan, my friend Jack from Jack's Guitar Archaeology. We got a lot of catching up to do. He'll be our Friday Live. Right now it's time for the Daily Dose on Real Country.
1: Mitch Anthony here with today's Daily Dose. What do dirty hands have to do with happy hearts? Writer Jim Sulish has some interesting insight on that question. He writes, most of the really happy people I know get their hands dirty all the time. They garden or cook or refinish furniture. They touch basic materials that are closer to life than objects that are prefabbed, pre-programmed, pre-processed, and predisposed to minimize tactile stimulation. Sulish goes on to tell about a canoe his father built and the joy he saw that creation bring. A whole lot more joy than you could get by plunking down a few $100s to buy a canoe. Some people long to have enough money to have everything done for them. They miss the point. It is the creator, the doer, the fixer, the builder that possesses the greater joy. For it is this person that has put their hands to the task and helped to change it from non-existent or a broken state to one of usefulness or beauty. 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

0: Austin. 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

0: country. And coming up, we've got more of your favorites. One of mine, of course, I love Friday Live when I get a chance to talk to Jack from Jack's Guitarchaeology. We've got a lot to talk about. We've talked about a lot already.
1: we get going a mile a minute. Yeah.
0: I love it. Let's talk about you've posted something. You do such a great job on your social media.
1: I try.
0: Jamie helps. Well, great job. How's Jamie?
1: She's good.
0: How's Toby?
1: He's awesome.
0: Awesome. I love it.
1: He went to the Hilltop Pet Resort in Mount Juliet, and he had a blast.
0: He went on a little outing there.
1: Yeah, he had a little vacation.
0: That's cool. Let's talk about you guys. You went to a festival, Muddy Roots, and you had talked about your – tell people first, before we get into that, about your Lazarus. Talk about those guitars and how you just bring them back to life.
1: So, yeah, a few years ago, I guess it was about 10 years ago when I started this business, I started saving parts, you know, every so often, and I would stash back, you know. You buy a $200 guitar, but maybe it has a really nice neck on it, or you know, one has a really nice body. So anytime I'd find an exceptionally good part like that, I'd stash it back and build something else out of it. You know, oftentimes the guitar that it came in on was unremarkable, broken, you know, whatever. And so what I do is I pull them all apart, I start mixing and matching parts, and then when I get an idea of what I'm going to put together, I paint it all, you know, consistently and make it look like a whole new thing. But it's a upcycling, you know, taking old broken guitars and reconfiguring them into something new and playable again. And of course, we do all the, you know, technical work on them too, fretwork, electronics, and stuff like that.
0: And they're beautiful. Talk about Muddy Roots and what happened with that.
1: So, Muddy Roots we sponsor every year. I've been just personally in the Muddy Roots web for a long time. I've been friends with the organizers and a lot of the bands, and I think Jamie and I have been to six of them now, starting in 2018. It's a really neat festival. It is the weirdest little festival you'll ever go to, full of some of the scariest looking people who are the sweetest, you know, so nice. Yeah, they're so nice. But they all look like big scary, you know, punks and bikers and whatever. But the festival is a mix of bluegrass, country, Americana, punk and metal.
0: That's,
1: you know,
0: perfect.
1: It doesn't make it, you know, they tend to have more rootsy music during the day, and then at night you have the heavier, louder shows.
0: Yeah.
1: And it's a great time. I saw some great bands. I always have a really good time. I played two sets, two of my bands played. But we also sponsor, and usually my sponsorship amounts to providing, you know, 2 to 4 guitars for art, because they have people who come in from Italy, from, you know, South America. They have artists who come in from all over the world to play Muddy Roots, and they oftentimes, it's not financially advantageous for them to fly with their gear, risk getting it broken, whatever, so they leave it home, and then I loan them an instrument.
0: What a great option that is. Yeah. That's a really good idea.
1: And it's, you know, a little side for me is that if I get to hand off a Lazarus I has fit the bill, then I get the double, you know, advertisement of it. Yeah.
0: Well, you got some really great pictures from that.
1: Yeah.
0: We were talking, of course, we've been experiencing really hot weather for the summer. Heat index value even today is 102. And you think, and I think so too, probably in a few weeks, the temperature will change.
1: Oh, I can't wait.
0: What does that do to our instruments?
1: So I'm going to call it now. You heard it on the radio. Jack from Jack's Guitarchaeology says we got about 2 weeks left in my estimation.
0: I'm writing that down.
1: 2 weeks left until it snaps back down to 70, 80 degrees. And that we'll get about 2 weeks of before it's cold again, believe it or not. We're racing to the finish. And that rapid change, and a lot of people, I have people, they'll move from Minnesota or California, or they'll move from somewhere else around the country, and they'll go, gee, Jack, you know, since I moved to Tennessee, I've had to adjust my guitar more than I've ever had to adjust it in my whole life. And in Minnesota, say, it's very cold and dry,
0: right,
1: but it's very cold and dry most of the year. It's the consistency that keeps it, you know, even. It doesn't matter if it were like Florida here, if it were super hot and humid, we probably wouldn't have as many problems. The problem with Tennessee and the way that we are unique is that it gets very hot and very humid, and then it gets very cold and very dry.
0: Yeah.
1: And those ping-ponging extremes, they make your wood breathe, you know?
0: Like your door on
1: your
0: house. Yeah,
1: like your door, exactly. Like, you know, you've got that bathroom door that sticks, you know, for 3 months out of the year when it gets cold and dry. But the wood in your

0: guitar does the same thing. So, you know, you'll see when it gets very cold and dry, necks will crack, you know, or tops will crack and necks will backbow. When it gets very wet, you'll see sort of swelling and you know, and then necks will front bow. But that's all stuff that if you catch it early, it's pretty reversible. It's when you let it go for a long time without getting it looked at, you know, getting it treated, that it causes long-term problems.
1: And you've got some of the best repair folks in the business right here in Lebanon, Tennessee.
0: I got Cade. It's me and Cade are the repair department.
1: So there you go.
0: Yeah, and I don't know if I'm going to go out personally and say I'm one of the best in the
1: area.
0: I think
1: you're pretty
0: Cade
1: darn good.
0: Cade certainly is one of the best in the area. I'm lucky to have him. His attention to detail freaks me out a little bit sometimes.
1: That's a good thing for sure.
0: It certainly is.
1: And you were saying that you've been so efficient in that area that you've caught up now. So if somebody wants to get a jump start on a repair or something like that, now is a perfect time.
0: Cade and I have a really good divide and conquer. His strengths are my weaknesses and my weaknesses are his
1: perfect
0: strengths. So we are, I think I've got two maybe repairs in the queue right now. And I've been kind of working on inventory, new stuff for the floor. So we've got a bunch of new stuff going out into the floor this next week too. But yeah, our repair line is down to, you know, simple setups are less than a week, you know, electrical and more complicated stuff, week and a half, 2 weeks. So it's not really ever been a good, better time to get something into me. No appointment necessary. Just show up when we're open and we'll talk about it. We do estimates for free too. So
1: that's so good.
0: If you come in and I will say too, that every once in a while, somebody brings something in and I go, I'm sorry, friend. This is above my pay grade. You need a mega doctor. And if you need a mega guitar doctor, I have several very good ones
1: perfect
0: that I'll refer you to. So if I can help you, I will get you linked up with the person who can.
1: That's a good businessman right there for sure. You know, next time we talk, it'll be November.
0: Oh,
1: can you believe it?
0: Oh, wait, no, it'll be October.
1: Oh, it is September.
0: Okay.
1: October. It'll
0: I was
1: be,
0: about to say, I can't
1: oh
0: be that
1: Lord
0: close to Black Friday already.
1: And I've got my glasses on and big letters on that calendar, and I looked straight at it and said, it's going to be November next month. Oh, my gosh.
0: It's
1: gave everybody
0: it's
1: a
0: getting
1: heart
0: into
1: attack
0: my favorite time of
1: so,
0: year, spooky season.
1: Let's talk about October. By then, we'll know about the weather and how it's going to be. But what are you thinking about for the holidays? Have you guys, I know you've been planning, because I know that's how you guys work, but you've got lots of new lines this year since Jamie has been at the store. Is she loving it?
0: She likes it. She's also the Meals on Wheels coordinator for Lebanon,
1: too. I'm
0: so
1: proud of her.
0: She's, you know, working half day doing that, too, and she loves that. So.
1: I am so excited. I think you shared that with me last time you were here, and I was so thrilled. I know she's doing a great job with that program. It's so needed in our community. So tell her thank you for that. I really appreciate that. October, though, it's going to really start. Everybody's in that holiday mode. I don't know about you, but if you go into any store, they've been celebrating Halloween for a month.
0: I saw Halloween stuff in July.
1: I know,
0: yeah,
1: right?
0: I know.
1: So the holidays, I want folks, if you're thinking about, you do such a great job with the littles. If you want to see if your little is interested in a guitar, maybe being musical, you have usually for the holidays a great, great way for them to try that out.
0: Well, coming up first is a thing that we do every year that I stole from my old job, which is spooky savings.
1: Oh,
0: I always do.
1: See?
0: I always do two sales in October. You know, this year I'm doing spooky savings at the first of the month and spookier savings at the end of
1: perfect
0: the month. So if you see it on our online store, snatch it. It'll be on sale. As for the little ones, as you were talking, we tend to start after spooky savings.
1: Yeah.
0: We'll start racking up the smaller guitars and getting stuff ready for Christmas. There's another thing that I've been doing lately where I've been taking guitars that I would say for instrument value, they just barely make the mark. You know,
1: yeah,
0: they are playable, but, you know, I wouldn't recommend them for a serious grown player.
1: Yeah.
0: But what they are perfect for is for me to go, $30, here it is out here on the floor.
1: Let's see if you like it.
0: You got a four-year-old that's showing some interest. Just let them bang around on this for a little while. And then if they, you know, make something even quasi-musical out of it, then you get them, you know, $150,
1: right,
0: you know, starter guitar. But I think so many parents make the mistake of saying, well, we'll wait till little Billy or little Susie shows interest, and then, you know, if they're showing interest in it, then we'll get and that my question is, well, how are they always going to show interest to something they've never seen before?
1: Exactly.

0: That's a great idea. Jack, I appreciate you.
1: That's good to see you, Jack.
0: I love your visits. Jack's Guitarchaeology, they're in the 107 Public Square in the same area as Cedar City Brew and Wilkie's Outfitters, open Wednesday through Saturday, 10 until 6, Sunday noon until 5, jacksguitarchaeology.com, and you can give them a call, 615-965-2136. I'll see you in October. And we'll see if your weather prediction works.
1: I'm 2 weeks, I'm telling you. Two weeks. We're going to be back in the comfortable zone.
0: I love it. And we'll take a break. Forecast coming up.
2: 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The Wilson County Sheriff's Office Criminal Investigations Division is seeking the public's assistance with a theft that occurred on June 1st, 2026 in the Whippoorwill Road, Simmons Bluff Road area. A trailer containing a lawnmower, leaf blower, and weed eater was stolen between 4 a.m. and 2 p.m. The items stolen were described by the owner as one 2021 14-foot Big Tex trailer model, black in color with a mesh gate. A spare tire was mounted on the passenger side, while on the driver's side was the equipment rack holding the leaf blower and weed eater. The Wilson County Sheriff's Office is offering a $500 reward for information leading to the arrest and successful prosecution of the persons responsible.
3: This is Sheriff Robert Bryan. If you have information on this crime or any other crime, contact the Crime Stoppers line at 444-JAIL. Callers will remain anonymous.
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5: We'll have some patchy fog possible this morning, otherwise partly cloudy with a good chance of rain and thunderstorms for today. High temperatures in the upper 80s to the lower 90s. Chance of storms will continue for tonight along with some patchy fog. Overnight lows in the upper 60s. Good chance of rain and storms again for our Saturday. 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With your severe view forecast, I'm Drew Richards.
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country, Copperhead Road. And coming up, we've got your Adopt-A-Pet program, thanks to our friends at BJ's Trailers. Okay, I say it all the time, but we've got another cutie to tell you about. Lily is adorable. Little female terrier mix. She is gorgeous. She's tan and white with some speckled legs and these beautiful brown eyes. The sweetest little pup. 4 months old, looking for her new forever home. She is on our Facebook page. I tell you, I should have a little disclaimer right there. You're going to fall in love. Lily is ready. She is ready for adoption, and we'll tell you about her. If you get a chance and you see the post, give it a like and a share if you would, please. We appreciate that. The Adopt-A-Pet program is coming up thanks to BJ's Trailers.

0: Dierks Bentley on Real Country. Woman Amen. Coming up, we've got more of your favorites. Morgan Wallen on the way. Steve Azar, news weather, the top of the hour. Right now, let's get into the Adopt-A-Pet program. 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

Morgan Wallen on Real Country, and that does it for the morning show. Hope you have a great rest of your day. Looks like showers and thunderstorms today. Saturday looks like a possibility of, still hot weather next week. I was looking ahead like I like to do. Hey, I'm going to be out at Sherry's Run tomorrow morning. Of course, we'll be on the West Lawn at Wilson Bank and Trust, big Sherry's Run celebration, fundraiser. Hope you'll come out, support Sherry's Hope. And if you're out there, please come by and say hi. I'd love to see you. We'll be out there tomorrow morning for the events. And, of course, excited to be a part of all the great things that Sherry's Hope does. Be safe, be well, and make good choices. Remember to treat others the way you want to be treated.

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1: 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Leaders say the project will provide low-cost, clean electricity into the local grid and locked in predictable rates for customers over the next 30 years. And Columbia police busted two massage parlors where they say prostitution and human trafficking were taking place. According to law enforcement, they charged two people after the bust with the help of the TBI, the Tennessee Human Trafficking Task Force, and other agencies. One person was charged with promoting prostitution, and another was charged with prostitution. It was part of a larger operation to identify illegal massage parlors across the state. More news in 30 seconds.
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1: 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Second Harvest is building a new location on Donaldson Pike that will be twice the size of its current warehouse. The organization has been faced with a record amount of food distribution. Leaders say this new location will allow them to increase their services and partner with more organizations. Second Harvest CEO says nearly 500,000 people in Middle and West Tennessee are facing food insecurity. Caitlin Jones, Access Tennessee News.
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5: We'll have some patchy fog possible this morning, otherwise partly cloudy with a good chance of rain and thunderstorms for today. High temperatures in the upper 80s to the lower 90s. Chance of storms will continue for tonight along with some patchy fog. Overnight lows in the upper 60s. A chance of rain and storms again for our Saturday. 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
1: Your Lebanon High School football team is back on the field, and we're back in the booth. 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

0: show will be on air. Real Country. A server says it's unnecessarily awkward when a waiter hands the handheld payment device over to the customer and says, quote, "It's just going to ask you a quick question." He says servers need to give them space so they're not hovering, so they should make small talk with the rest of the table.
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6: We'll have some patchy fog possible this morning, otherwise partly cloudy with a good chance of rain and thunderstorms for today. High temperatures in the upper 80s to the lower 90s. Chance of storms will continue for tonight along with some patchy fog. Overnight lows in the upper 60s. Good chance of rain and storms again for our Saturday. 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With your severe view forecast, I'm Drew Richards.
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0: Garth Brooks on Real Country Somewhere Other Than the Night. Now you do it. Shotgun Taylor here, TGIF! Exclamation point. A new survey finds that about a third of Americans admit they've accepted a date primarily for the free meal or drinks. There's even a term for it. Foodie call. Gen Z and younger millennials are the most likely to do it, but they're not alone. At least one in four people from every generation surveyed said they'd gone on a date where the food was a major motivator. Now, dating experts say it's not always as sneaky as it sounds. Sometimes there's genuine interest in the person, but a great restaurant or trendy spot helps, you know, seal the deal.
1: 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The government is over $38 trillion in debt, which means the IRS isn't slowing down. 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
1: Access Tennessee News, I'm Carlin Cochran. A large debris fire began burning Friday morning at the Speedway Industrial Park in Wilson County, off Interstate 840 near Nashville Super Speedway. Emergency officials say multiple large brush piles are burning in a vacant lot, but no buildings are involved. It's unclear whether the fire is controlled. The Wilson County Emergency Management Agency says the fire marshal is working to gather more information. Two people are facing neglect charges after an 18-year-old was allegedly forced to live in a backyard shed in Cheatham County without electricity, running water, or a bathroom. Court documents say the teen had been living there since February and was later taken to a hospital for dehydration. His mother, Amanda Sewell, and her boyfriend, Brandon Cox, are charged with neglect of a vulnerable adult. The teen is now safe. More news in 30 seconds.
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1: Today marks 25 years since nearly 3,000 Americans were killed in the September 11th terrorist attacks. Communities across Middle Tennessee will hold ceremonies throughout the day to honor those lost. Events include a Nashville Fire Department ceremony at 8:30 a.m., remembrances in Franklin, Murfreesboro, Lebanon, Gallatin, and Hendersonville, and memorial events in Clarksville, Smyrna, Mount Juliet, Springfield, and Tullahoma. Carlin Cochran, Access Tennessee News.
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10: 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Services for James Joseph Jim Buell, age 72, will be at 12 p.m. today at Sellers Funeral Home in Lebanon. Services for Jackie Wayne Dalton, age 79, will be at 4 p.m. today at Sellers Funeral Home in Lebanon. Services for Marie Nell Damas, age 78, of Mount Juliet, will be tomorrow at 2 p.m. at Chattanooga Funeral Home in Hickson, Tennessee. Baum Memorial Chapel is in charge of arrangements. A memorial mass for Robert Bob O'Brien, age 81, will be Saturday, September 19th at 11 a.m. at St. Francis Cabrini Catholic Church. Sellers Funeral Home in Lebanon is in charge of arrangements. A celebration of life for Fran Hayworth Duncan, age 95, will be Saturday, September 19th at 12 p.m. at Hope Baptist Church. Sellers Funeral Home in Mount Juliet is in charge of arrangements. And a memorial service for Marion Louise Thompson, age 83, will be at 1 p.m. Friday, October 16th at Del Webb, Lake Providence. Baum Memorial Chapel is in charge of arrangements. few more announcements on FM 98.9 are brought to you daily at 6:30 and noon by Liggett and Bobo Funeral Home in Lebanon.
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12: We'll have some patchy fog possible this morning, otherwise partly cloudy with a good chance of rain and thunderstorms for today. High temperatures in the upper 80s to the lower 90s. Chance of storms will continue for tonight along with some patchy fog. Overnight lows in the upper 60s. A chance of rain and storms again for our Saturday. 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
1: Brooks and Dunn and Real Country, Shotgun Taylor here. 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Relationship experts said eating speed gaps are incredibly common, with one partner finishing their meal in record time while the other is still working on their first few bites. Experts also note that eating speed can affect quality time. One partner may see dinner as a time to connect, while the other is ready to clear the table and move on as soon as they're finished. Guilty as charged. The key is finding a compromise and understanding where the other person is coming from.
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10: We'll have some patchy fog possible this morning, otherwise partly cloudy with a good chance of rain and thunderstorms for today. High temperatures in the upper 80s to the lower 90s. Chance of storms will continue for tonight along with some patchy fog. Overnight lows in the upper 60s. Good chance of rain and storms again for our Saturday. 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

0: Steve Warner and Linda, real country. The home stadium of the Denver Broncos in Power Field at Mile High is introducing automated beer vending machines for the 2026 NFL season. The big idea is to speed up sales, cut down on long concession lines, and keep fans in their seats during games. While the vending machines might be new, the old stadium drinking rules still apply. Fans must scan a valid ID to verify their age. Purchases are capped at 2 drinks per transaction, and all beer sales shut down at the end of the third quarter. Cheers.
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1: Breaking news this hour at Town Hall. I'm Bob Agnew in Washington. Taps being played today at the Pentagon, just one of the venues around the country marking the 25th anniversary of the 9/11 terrorist attacks. Chaplain Kerry Cash delivering an invocation.
2: Draw near, O God, that in the faces of those we have lost, we might see your face, that in their stories we might hear your voice, that in the gift of their sacrifice we might know the strength of your love and the assurance of your presence.
1: And similar ceremonies taking place today in Shanksville, Pennsylvania, and, of course, at Ground Zero in New York. 25 years ago, correspondent Laura Winters was working at Ground Zero, reporting on the terrorist attack.
3: Having reported on the 1993 World Trade Center bombing and the federal trial of the blind sheikh who plotted the terrorist attack, when I saw the second plane slam into the South Tower, I knew radical Islam was behind it. For 8 years, toppling the towers had never stopped being the goal of al-Qaeda. The images that will stick with me forever. I looked up and at first thought furniture was going out the windows, but in fact it was people from the top floors jumping to their deaths as the smoke and heat from the fire was so intense.
1: Meanwhile, the Trump administration ordering states to hold their 2024 election records. Correspondent Charles De Ledesma reports on Buckingham Palace's 9/11 commemoration.
4: The UK has held a ceremony at Buckingham Palace to mark the 25th anniversary of the September 11 attacks. The Duke and Duchess of Gloucester, the US Ambassador to the UK, Warren Stevens, and British Foreign Secretary Ed Miliband attended the special ceremony commemorating the lives lost when al-Qaeda militants hijacked planes and killed nearly 3,000 people.
1: That is Charles De Ledesma reporting. 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
6: We'll have some patchy fog possible this morning, otherwise partly cloudy with a good chance of rain and thunderstorms for today. High temperatures in the upper 80s to the lower 90s. Chance of storms will continue for tonight along with some patchy fog. Overnight lows in the upper 60s. A chance of rain and storms again for our Saturday. 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

0: West of Highway 109, the Wilson County Sheriff's Office Criminal Investigations Division is seeking the public's assistance with a theft that occurred on June 1st, 2026 in the Whippoorwill Road, Simmons Bluff Road area. A trailer containing a lawnmower, leaf blower, and weed eater was stolen between 4 a.m. and 2 p.m. The items stolen were described by the owner as one 2021 14-foot Big Tex trailer model, black in color with a mesh gate. A spare tire was mounted on the passenger side, while on the driver's side was the equipment rack holding the leaf blower and weed eater. The Wilson County Sheriff's Office is offering a $500 reward for information leading to the arrest and successful prosecution of the persons responsible.
1: 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If you have information on this crime or any other crime, contact the Crime Stoppers line at 444-JAIL. Callers will remain anonymous.
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10: We'll have some patchy fog possible this morning, otherwise partly cloudy with a good chance of rain and thunderstorms for today. High temperatures in the upper 80s to the lower 90s. Chance of storms will continue for tonight along with some patchy fog. Overnight lows in the upper 60s. Good chance of rain and storms again for our Saturday. 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I'm Drew Richards.

0: How am I doing?
1: Forget me. How you doing?
0: Real country. Lego has announced a brand new 1,911-piece building set that recreates the original old-school PlayStation console in near one-to-one scale. Priced at $179.99, the set features a controller you can plug in, working power and eject buttons, and hidden mini scenes inside the disc tray for iconic games like Gran Turismo and Ape Escape. The retro replica launches on October 1st for Lego insiders and opens to the general public like you and me on October 4th.
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1: Breaking news this hour, Town Hall. I'm Bob Agnew in Washington. Today marks the 25th anniversary of the September 11 terrorist attacks. Observances were held all over the country, including at the Pentagon.
2: President Donald Trump says today we renew the promise we made back then.
3: Today we renew the sacred oath that we first swore in their names a quarter of a century ago. We will never, ever forget.
2: Defense Secretary Pete Hegseth says 9/11 inspired many to enlist.
4: In the book of Isaiah, Isaiah said, "Here I am, Lord, send me." And in the days that weeks that followed, millions of Americans said, "Here we are, send us."
2: Observances honoring the lives lost and those changed that day continue throughout the nation. Bernie Bennett reporting.
1: It was 25 years ago to the day that correspondent Lauren Winters was at Ground Zero reporting on those terrorist attacks. Her reflections.
5: After both buildings were down, police officers were screaming, telling people in the area to go north. And I grabbed a woman who was heading south and searching for her husband, who worked for the Port Authority in Tower 1. She wasn't sure if he survived when suddenly she spots him in the street.
6: Are you okay? Oh, my God.
7: Are you all right, sir?
8: Fine, thank you.
5: That is the emotional reunion so many wanted but never got.
1: And that is the personal reflection of Salem correspondent Laura Winters. The price of diesel hitting record highs, just as many U.S. farmers are harvesting two of the nation's largest commodities, soybeans and corn. People like Missouri farmer Jason Kurtz.
9: The machine behind me uses 200 gallons a day. 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
10: every day.
9: Every day. So there's 6,000 gallons.
1: The diesel spike adds to an already tough year for many farmers who also face higher prices for fertilizer, seeds, and equipment. On Wall Street, the Dow up 524 points. 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
15: We'll have mostly cloudy skies with a chance of showers and thunderstorms still for tonight. Some patchy fog also possible. Overnight lows will be in the upper 60s. Partly cloudy with a good chance of rain and thunderstorms continuing on our Saturday. Afternoon highs in the upper 80s to the lower 90s. And those rain chances start to go down as we head into Sunday. Partly cloudy skies, chance of afternoon thunderstorms. High temperatures in the lower 90s. With your severe view forecast, I'm Drew Richards.

0: George Burge and Real Country. A centuries-old Dutch tradition called dusking is getting renewed attention these days, and it's exactly what it sounds like. As the sun goes down, people gather and simply sit together without phones, TVs, or even artificial lights, and watch the world slowly transition from day to night. Well, it sounds great. 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
5: We'll have mostly cloudy skies with a chance of showers and thunderstorms still for tonight. Some patchy fog also possible. Overnight lows will be in the upper 60s. Partly cloudy with a good chance of rain and thunderstorms continuing on our Saturday. Afternoon highs in the upper 80s to the lower 90s. And those rain chances start to go down as we head into Sunday. Partly cloudy skies, chance of afternoon thunderstorms. High temperatures in the lower 90s. With your severe
6: We're
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0: Eddie Rabbit on Real Country. I love a rainy night. I do. Except when I'm driving. Shotgun Taylor. Brock's is releasing a candy corn perfume this fall. 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Why not?
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1: 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I'm Bob Agnew in Washington. At the Pentagon this morning.
2: Petty Officer, 3rd Class, Christopher L. Burford.
1: Reading of the names in the 9/11 service, a remembrance at the Pentagon of what happened 25 years ago today.
2: Captain Charles F. Burlingame, the 3rd, United States.
1: Took place at the exact hour the airliner slammed into the building back in 2001. Similar events took place at Ground Zero in New York and Shanksville, Pennsylvania. President Trump returned to the stage on the second and final night last night of the landmark GOP midterm convention in Dallas. Mr. Trump implored the crowd to get out and vote.
3: You got to do me the biggest favor you've ever done me. You've got to do this for me. You've got to pretend I'm on the ticket. I'm on the ticket. I'm on the ticket. He's on the ticket.
1: Vice President J.D. Vance also stepped up to the podium, paying tribute to the family of the late Turning Point USA founder Charlie Kirk, who was assassinated a year ago yesterday.
4: Now, Charlie left behind two children, two little kids. They were too young to fully understand, and a wife, the amazing Erica, who has carried on his mission with more courage and resolve than most of us will ever be asked to show. And we love you, Erica.
1: Stocks did well today in this final trading session of the week. On Wall Street, the Dow was up 504 points, the Nasdaq up 251. Inflation was up in August, thanks mostly to surging gasoline prices.
5: The consumer price index rose 3.4% last month compared with a year ago, the same as in July. But on a monthly basis, inflation accelerated as costs jumped 0.4% from July to August, up from an increase of just 0.1% the previous month. The Federal Reserve is considering whether to lift its short-term interest rate next week, with some officials saying the report could swing them either way.
1: That is Michael Harrington reporting. More on these stories at townhall.com.
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9: We'll have mostly cloudy skies with a chance of showers and thunderstorms still for tonight. Some patchy fog also possible. Overnight lows will be in the upper 60s. Partly cloudy with a good chance of rain and thunderstorms continuing on our Saturday. Afternoon highs in the upper 80s to the lower 90s. And those rain chances start to go down as we head into Sunday. Partly cloudy skies, chance of afternoon thunderstorms. High temperatures in the lower 90s. With your severe view forecast, I'm Drew Richards.
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0: Real Country 98.9, live from the DT McCall and Son studio in Lebanon. Michelle Wright and New Kind of Love, Preston Martinez, back with you on a Friday. Yes, a little bit more of a somber Friday, as most folks, you know, we are looking forward to that weekend. But today, a day of remembrance. Today is the anniversary of 9/11 and all kinds of events going on. In fact, coming up in the 5 o'clock hour, we got some special songs for you to help with that remembrance and also make you proud to be an American. And other things going on that we need to always remember, and that was the folks affected by cancer. Tomorrow, Sherry's Run happening. It'll be kicking off at 8 o'clock, and we got the man who helps everything get going and keep going and just making sure everybody else is going too. We got Mr. Scott Jasper on the line right here. I'm going to check in right now. Hello, Scott. How are you today?
1: Hey, Preston. Doing well.
0: All right. So we were chatting a little bit off air, and I could already tell that you were busy.
1: Oh, yeah. It's been a full day today. We started packet pickup at 11 o'clock this morning, and so it's been a steady crowd here for folks to kind of come and go ahead and pick up their T-shirts and their chip timing. So it's been a great day. A little hot, but we are, like I told you earlier, we've got a bunch of fans under here. So if you hear a lot of air, you know, air sounds, it kind of sounds like an airport, but we're hanging in today.
0: Hanging in, that's good. And we had mentioned of all the different people that have moved to Lebanon or that are coming from out of state that are moving in. And you were saying that a lot of them don't know the story. Could you share that, you know, a little bit about what's going on and why this happened?
1: Yeah, for sure. So, you know, this is our 23rd year. And so, you know, after you do for about 5 to 10 years, it's kind of going. And then, you know, we know that Wilson County, Lebanon is growing. And so folks are moving here and they start seeing these green bows and they start asking the questions about, you know, well, what are the green bows for? And that is for Sherry Whitaker. The run was started in her memory back in 2004. She had a cancer diagnosis of colon cancer, and that's kind of where it started. She passed away at a very young age, and some of her friends came together and said, hey, we want to do something in her memory. And, you know, at that time it was like, okay, yeah, we can do this. And we thought, you know, this will be a, you know, 2 to 3 year run. And, man, it has just been 23 years of blessings for people that we've been able to reach out and help that are battling cancer, you know, just facing that season in their life that's tough, and we're able to walk alongside of them and help them in some way. And so that's what it's about. And so that's what the tomorrow morning is about, is folks to kind of come out and help those folks, you know, folks that are battling cancer right now, or folks that have passed on. They want to remember them. And so that's such a great thing to be able to sit here at the starting line and watch the sea of people go down West Main Street in all their different shirts, because they're doing it for somebody. And that's what it's all about.
0: That's the great thing, yeah, to do it for somebody and just showing that kind of love. And we were talking about how it kind of affects the whole downtown right there, and you wanted to talk about some of that with the road closures and everything too?
1: Yeah, for sure. So tomorrow morning, you know, we'll start setting up really early in the morning, but there'll be road closures that'll start between 6 and 6:30, and there'll be soft road closures so we can set up the course with the help of the Lebanon Police Department and their CERT program. They will help us block streets off so we can get our course set up. And so, like that said, that starts between 6 and 6:30. And then about 7 o'clock, 7:15, there'll be hard road closures that will start, but the police department will have all the intersections that are affected in any other roads. They will be monitored so that we can help people get to and fro, because we know people still, you know, have stuff to do on Saturday. So we try to be mindful of that. But we also want to keep our participants safe. And so everybody's always been very courteous about that. So I just ask for people's patience in the morning as that starts. But, you know, it just takes a lot of folks to put this on. You know, I think about Cumberland University and their student athletes that come out and help us set up the course and do our course marshal and things like that. Lebanon Fire Department comes out and helps us with our starting line and some things like that. And then WEMA, they help us with our medical. So it takes a community to put this event on for such a short period of time. The run starts at 8 o'clock, And usually by 10 o'clock, we start opening roads back up. So it's very fast-paced, and we try to be mindful of that. But it's a great event, and just encourage anybody that still wants to come out, you can still come out and register today here up until 7 o'clock. And then we will start registration again in the morning at 6:30, so folks can kind of come in and start in registering even then if they're thinking about doing it.
0: Yeah, yeah. And it's rain or shine, huh?
1: Yep, rain or shine. And so we have been blessed over the last, over all the years. We've had some light rain and things like that. So tomorrow we're looking for a great event. So we're not going to let any rain or anything like that slow us down. But we will be mindful if something does pop up, we are aware of that, and we'll make those calls if need be. But we always try to think about the safety of our participants as well. The other big thing is just because this is here in the downtown, parking always is a big question. And so I was just going to highlight some of those areas. Emmanuel Baptist Church is very gracious and allows us to use their parking lot, which is about a couple of blocks here from the site, behind City Hall, First Methodist Church. There's a couple of businesses just right down here from the site. They allow parking there. So I think people can find PFG, the Financial Center over the hill here, has a parking lot that they allow us to use. So I feel like people can kind of get in. I do encourage folks, don't wait to the last minute because of the road closures. You may not be able to get as close as you think you might be able to do. So I just encourage people to come out, because the other big thing, if you want to come, you can, you know, talk with your friends and stuff. But we have a great silent auction tent. We have well over 100 items in there that folks can bid on. So I was walking through there a while ago, and people have already started coming in today. They've opened that up, so bids are already being placed. So that's a neat part of it, too. And we've got another tent over here that people can have shirts made. We've got one of our sponsors that does T-shirts for us. So there's a lot of stuff to do. The Blues Brokers will be here to get us kicked off with some good music. So great time.
0: I like it. So, again, tomorrow, 8 o'clock, it all kicks off, 623 West Main Street in the beautiful city of Lebanon. And, Scott, you've been with them since the beginning. And, man, you are just such a great witness in your life. And I haven't even met you in person, but I can just tell you have the love of the Lord Jesus Christ in your heart, man.
1: Yeah, that's what it's about. It's that part of it is that, yes, we help people, but we also have a support group that we do too through our organization that has been a tremendous help to a lot of folks as well. And so we give God the glory that He's allowed us to have this event and to be able to help people. Like I said earlier about this season of their life, they just need somebody to walk alongside of them, and that's what we're here to do, especially with the caregivers. We have a survivor trolley that goes at the very end of our thing that our patients that want to come can jump on and actually ride the course. And that's always very humbling to see those folks that even though they're battling, they want to come and be a part. So at the end of the day, that's what it's about. All the logistics and all that stuff, that happens. But when you see the patients and stuff that we're able to help, that's what makes the difference.
0: All right. Well, thank you so much, my friend. And we'll be praying that, you know, it'll be a blessing to those involved and the ones that you guys are trying to help out there. And, again, we appreciate you guys so much for doing this, Scott. Thank you.
1: All right, Preston, thank you. Thank WANT for your support as well. And we'll look forward to seeing everybody tomorrow morning early, and then we'll start the race at 8 o'clock.
0: All right. Well, have a good rest of the day, and have a blessed day tomorrow, Scott.
1: All right, Preston. Goodbye.
0: All right, bye-bye. Scott Jasper there. Sherry's Run again happening tomorrow, and it's kicking off at 8 a.m., 623 West Main Street in Lebanon, and they're still taking registrations going on today, and then you can also register in the morning as well. So what a great cause. And that's what we're supposed to be doing out there, again, showing the love of Christ and folks affected by cancer and different things going on. And, again, just today, a day of showing love to one another. And we got more stars and legends coming up for you. How about one from Alabama? Keep it here on Real Country 98.9.
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0: I'm Preston Martinez. We got some Drive Time trivia coming up for you. How would you like four VIP passes for the 43rd annual Wilco Pow Wow coming up? James E. Ward Ag Center is the place, September 26th and the 27th. And this celebration honors Native American culture through authentic dance, music, art, and that delicious cuisine. And you can have these four passes with a correct answer. Let's see. I'll give you two words, all right? Code name. Code name. 444-9899. Get ready. Drive Time Trivia coming up. And we got the music of Ella Langley on the way, too. So just keep it here on Real Country 98.9.
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9: We'll have mostly cloudy skies with a chance of showers and thunderstorms still for tonight. Some patchy fog also possible. Overnight lows will be in the upper 60s. Partly cloudy with a good chance of rain and thunderstorms continuing on our Saturday. Afternoon highs in the upper 80s to the lower 90s. And those rain chances start to go down as we head into Sunday. Partly cloudy skies, chance of afternoon thunderstorms, high temperatures in the lower 90s. With your severe view forecast, I'm Drew Richards.
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0: It is time to play some Drive Time Trivia. 444-9899. Your chance to win yourself four VIP passes. Yeah, very important person. And this is for the 43rd annual Wilco Pow Wow. It's happening at the James E. Ward Ag Center September 27th.

and or September 26th and September 27th. And this is a celebration that honors Native American culture through authentic dance, music, art, and cuisine. Dance competitions for men, women, teens, children in various styles. Drum competition, cultural demonstrations like bow making, blow darts. Ooh, that's a good one. Navajo sand art. And that authentic food like the fried bread, Indian tacos, and buffalo burgers. I'm loving it. And these tickets could be yours with the correct answer, 444-9899. Are you ready? All right. Pick up the phone. Or maybe you already got it in your hand, like most people. Can't even put down their phone. But in this case, it's a good thing. Here's the question. What is James Bond's code name? 444-9899. What is James Bond's code name? Give us a call. Give us that correct answer. You got yourself the four VIP passes for the Wilco Pow Wow September 26th and 27th. 444-9899. Ella Langley, Loving Life again on Real Country.

0: Hyrule Country, do you have an answer for us?
1: 007.
0: It's 007. Congratulations. What's your name?
1: Tina Ray.
0: All right. Where do you live at, Tina?
1: Redmond, Tennessee. I'm on tour 109.
0: All right. In Redmond. So, you a fan of James Bond?
1: I am. Yes, I am. Yes, sir.
0: Which actor is your favorite James Bond actor?
1: Favorite James Bond actor. What's the original James Bond?
0: The original guy, Sean Connery.
1: Sean Connery.
0: Yeah, isn't that it? It's always the original guy or the first one. Huh?
1: Yeah. Although, yeah, Diamond Girl Forever and stuff like that.
0: Oh, yeah. Although I did like Pierce Brosnan. I thought he did a good job there. And, you know, there was a few Roger Moore ones that I liked, too. So there was a lot of good James Bond and a lot of good movies. What's your favorite James Bond movie?
1: Probably
0: Solstice.
1: There's one called
0: Solstice. Yeah, yeah. All right. Well, hey, how about four passes for the Wilco Powwow? It's coming up September 26th and 27th. These tickets good for any one of those days. Have you ever been?
1: No, sir. That would be great. Yes, sir.
0: All right. Well, you got them, and we thank you so much for playing and for listening. And why do you listen to Real Country, Tina?
1: That's what my dad, we listen to it. It's always on the radio station. My grandmother has always listened to this radio station. And so it's just been passed down from generation to generation. So we listen to it all the time.
0: All right, yeah. So once again, that correct answer, of course, 007, code name. Used by MI6 to identify him as a member of the elite 00 section with a license to kill, Bond, James Bond. And congratulations to Tina Reeves from Lebanon calling in, giving us that correct answer. And Tina liking the original Sean Connery. Yeah. And again, you know, it's always the first one, the original, that we love so much. But again, did love Roger Moore and The Man with the Golden Gun. I think that's still one of my favorite James Bond movies. But congratulations to Tina. She's got the four passes for the 43rd annual Wilco Powwow. It's coming up Saturday, September 26th, Sunday, September 27th. James E. Ward Ag Center. That is the place. Authentic dance, music, art, and cuisine. 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And, man, it's great. Yeah. And you got to try those Indian tacos. I think still my favorite. If you need more info, give them a call at 615-512-0952 or that website, WilcoPowwow.com. 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And more stars and legends coming up for you. How about one from Jennifer Hansen? Keep it here on Real Country 98.9.
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0: 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The great Kenny Rogers and homeland. Yes, our land of the free, home of the brave. As today we are in remembrance. And again, coming up in the 5 o'clock hour, some special songs to help with our 9/11 remembrance and just to make you proud to be an American. And coming up next hour, your chance to call in and cast your vote, buy or burn. KTNT on the hot seat tonight. The song is called He Keeps Me Singing. We are going to play it for you in just a bit. Then you give us a call, cast that vote, buy or burn, 444-9899. We got traffic for you every 15 minutes. More weather updates will be coming. John Boyce will have our Brainiac Minute. And sometime during next hour, we're going to be giving away, let me see, what do we got here? I think there's four tickets here. Mm-hmm. One, two, three, four. Yeah. For the Original Sewing and Quilt Expo. And it's going to be happening here in Lebanon, October 1st through the 3rd. And be listening to see how you can win these four tickets. And we got Carlin Cochran standing by with the Access Tennessee News all next right here on Real Country 98.9.
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2: Access Tennessee News, I'm Carlin Cochran. A structure in Robertson County was on fire Friday morning and explosions have been reported, according to Smoky Barn News. On Bethlehem Road in the 7900 block, a structure fire was reportedly engulfed in flames, and multiple fire departments responded to the scene. The public is advised to avoid the area and be aware of emergency crews in the roadway. Monroe Carroll Jr. Children's Hospital at Vanderbilt has received a $40 million donation from philanthropist Tom Golisano to advance pediatric heart care. The hospital's heart program will be renamed the Golisano Pediatric Heart Institute. Vanderbilt treats more than 20,000 children annually, performs over 500 cardiac surgeries, and had 19 pediatric heart transplants in 2026. More news in 30 seconds.
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2: Today marks 25 years since nearly 3,000 Americans were killed in the September 11th terrorist attacks. Communities across Middle Tennessee will hold ceremonies throughout the day to honor those lost. Events include a Nashville Fire Department ceremony at 8:30 a.m., remembrances in Franklin, Murfreesboro, Lebanon, Gallatin, and Hendersonville, and memorial events in Clarksville, Smyrna, Mount Juliet, Springfield, and Tullahoma. Carlin Cochran, Access Tennessee News.
7: We'll have mostly cloudy skies with a chance of showers and thunderstorms still for tonight. Some patchy fog also possible. Overnight lows will be in the upper 60s. Partly cloudy with a good chance of rain and thunderstorms continuing on our Saturday. Afternoon highs in the upper 80s to the lower 90s. And those rain chances start to go down as we head into Sunday. Partly cloudy skies, chance of afternoon thunderstorms, high temperatures in the lower 90s. With your severe view forecast, I'm Drew Richards.
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0: Real Country 98.9, live from the D.T. McCall and Son studio in Lebanon. Bellamy Brothers, when I'm away from you, and I'm Preston Martinez, and today we are remembering those who are away from us. It is Patriot Day, a national day of service and remembrance. And this day honors the memory of the nearly 3,000 innocent victims who died in September 11, 2001, terrorist attacks. And each year, Americans dedicate this day to remember those who died and the first responders who risked their own lives to save others. For many, September 11, 2001 began like any other weekday. We made our way to work, children attended school. Those of us who weren't in New York heard the first reports on the radio or television. A friend or neighbor alerted us to a plane flying into one of the 10 twin towers. We felt disbelief, an accident perhaps, a miscalculation. Then a second plane flew into the second tower. Our disbelief turned into uncertainty and concern, and those on the ground faced terror and obstacles they had never known. But then, as a set of coordinated suicide attacks organized by the militant group Al-Qaeda targeted the World Trade Center, the rest of the nation witnessed the unbelievable. And then a third plane crashed into the Pentagon, yet another crashed into a field in Shanksville, Pennsylvania, but the passengers and crew fought back, causing it to crash in a field near Shanksville, Pennsylvania. And Todd Beamer, being one of the passengers on there, coined the phrase, "Let's roll," and yeah, that definitely lives on. So today, we remember. And coming up in the 5 o'clock hour, we got some songs to help us do that and also just make us proud to be Americans. And coming up in just a bit, it is your Buy It or Burn It feature song of the day, KTNT, He Keeps Me Singing. We're going to play that for you in just a bit. Then you give us a call. Cast that vote, buy or burn, 444-9899. You will have up until 5:30 to vote. Sometime around 5:45, we are going to give you those results. If it is a buy, we're going to play that song again for you right after we announce those results. KTNT, He Keeps Me Singing. That is the Buy It or Burn It feature song. It is coming up for you in just a bit. Also got one from Luke Combs on the way. Right now, we are going to check in with Commander Chuck and on-time traffic. 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Reliable heat and air services for year-round comfort. And you can call them at 615-547-4209. Here's Commander Chuck.
1: Good afternoon. It's moving a lot better over here now on 24 westbound, up by 440, going the other direction. It's really starting to build now, trying to slide out through Antioch on 24 towards Murfreesboro. It's already busy on 65, trying to get up into Goodlettsville. Lots of radar. These are the ones earlier scattered out on 40 through certain parts of Wilson County. And if you're having transmission problems of any kind, let them check it out at Amco Transmissions, 3020 Nolensville Pike in South Nashville. I'm Commander Chuck, your on-time traffic.
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On the hot seat tonight, KTNT. And they consist of Tim Puckett, Tanya Puckett, and Steve Holland, a husband and wife team, plus a longtime friend. 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Their repertoire blends traditional Southern gospel with praise and worship, and they also write original songs. And here is the song, He Keeps Me Singing. Let's give it a listen, shall we? On Real Country, 98.

Underwood, All American Girl. Right before that, our Buy It or Burn It feature song, Oh the Day, KTNT, He Keeps Me Singing.

0: Fashion Friday, and a woman's favorite word, shopping. And I got four tickets right here to give away. So give me a call, cast your vote, and if you're the first caller, you got these tickets. How about that? 444-9899, Original Sewing and Quilt Expo, 444-9899. And we got more stars and legends coming up for you. One from Morgan Wallen on the way. And Drew Richards going to take a look at that weekend weather forecast. And John Boyce, he's got our Brainiac Minute. Right now, let's check back in with Commander Chuck and on-time traffic. 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
1: Good afternoon. Still a bit slow over here on 24 westbound, right near 440. We had a crash over here earlier. Took a little bit longer to clean up than I thought, but it looks like they could drive off any minute. But it's busy going the other direction for sure on 24 east as you head out through Antioch towards Murfreesboro. Watch for a little radar. Try to be sneaky this afternoon at 940 out through certain parts of Wilson County all the way out into Smith County. STR Towing and Recovery says call up this weekend if you need their help here in Middle Tennessee. I'm Commander Chuck. You're on tight traffic.
2: I'm sure many of you are like me. And I remember exactly where I was on 9/11. 25 years later, it's still hard to process. But out of the ashes of that tragedy, dozens, if not hundreds of stories of courage and compassion helped fuel us to a better future. Here is one of those stories. When hijacked Flight 175 hit the World Trade Center South Tower, people on the 78th floor sky lobby huddled together, frightened and confused. There was no escape as far as they could tell. Then, out of nowhere, a man with a red bandana covering his nose and mouth suddenly appeared from the wreckage and smoke. He spoke in a calm voice and guided them to a stairway, leading them to safety. The man in the red bandana made three trips to the sky lobby, saving as many people as he could until the burning building collapsed. A few months after 9/11, stories from survivors surfaced about the mysterious man wearing the red bandana. When Allison Crowther read an article about the hero in the New York Times, she knew that that man was her son, 24-year-old Wells Crowther. He had carried a red handkerchief since he was a boy. Wells Crowther worked as an equities trader and was a volunteer firefighter. It is estimated that up to 18 people's lives were saved that day by Wells Crowther. One of them, Judy Wynn, described Crowther as saying, quote, "People can live 100 years and not have the compassion and the wherewithal to do what he did that day," end quote. 25 years later, and it's still hard to read about.
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4: We'll have mostly cloudy skies with a chance of showers and thunderstorms still for tonight. Some patchy fog also possible. Overnight lows will be in the upper 60s. Partly cloudy with a good chance of rain and thunderstorms continuing on our Saturday. Afternoon highs in the upper 80s to the lower 90s. And those rain chances start to go down as we head into Sunday. Partly cloudy skies, chance of afternoon thunderstorms. High temperatures in the lower 90s. With your severe view forecast, I'm Drew Richards.
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0: Something More, and I'm Preston Martinez. And yes, it is a Friday, so that means the Friday night lights are on for you. Lebanon Blue Devil football happening. John Boyce, Joe Gardner, Donald Gann going to bring us all the action as the Blue Devils are at Mount Juliet, and that pregame will be kicking off at 6:30 game time around 7 p.m. And then right after, it is the Fakes and Hooker Scoreboard Show, where you can catch all the scores from around the state and interviews from all your favorite area football coaches with your hosts, Archie Grooms, Kelsey Everett, Kurt Baker, and that wonderful J Crew, Jeremiah Weiser, and Jet Thompson. And then tomorrow, got some Cumberland Phoenix football happening for you. Christian Capozzi and Bob Lee, they're going to be calling the action as Phoenix are at Ave Maria. That pregame will be happening around 5:30. Game time, 6 p.m. And then Sunday, got some football. Are you ready for some football? Yeah. The Titans will be hosting the New York Jets. Man, Taylor Zarzer, Ramon Foster, they're calling all the action for us. That Titans countdown at 11 a.m. Kickoff at noon. And you can hear it all right here. WANT-FM 98.9, WCOR-AM 1490. Where we got more stars and legends coming up for you, too. And by the way, still looking for someone who would like those four tickets for the original Sewing and Quilt Expo happening October 1st, 2nd, and 3rd. It's going to be happening, let's see, time is 10 a.m. to 5 p.m. Quilt contest, quilt displays, Fashion Friday, and a whole lot of shopping going on. Give us a call, and I'll give you those tickets. How about that? And in the meantime, we're going to check in with Commander Chuck and on-time traffic. Let's see what's happening out there on those roadways. 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And you can give them a call at 615-547-4209. Here's Commander Chuck.
1: Good afternoon. Looks like THP's managed to move this right to the side here on 40 westbound at Fessler's. It's causing some slowdown, so that's for sure, at all that rubbernecking. Now it's heavy on the other side. They're going eastbound on I-40 as you take off past Fessler's, headed out towards the airport. It's a little bit slow, 65 through certain parts of Madison. Lots of radar all over Middle Tennessee this afternoon. Be careful all weekend. STR Towing and Recovery says, hey, call if you need their help in any county here in Middle Tennessee. I'm Commander Chuck, your on-time traffic.
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1: Hi. What did you ask the question or something for that?
0: No, I just said if you want them, give us a call. Would you like these?
1: Yeah.
0: All right.

0: And you got yourself the tickets. What's your name?
1: Mary Pinkerton. You know, I listen to y'all all the time.
0: Mary Pinkerton. Yes, I know you very well, at least your voice. Are you a fan of sewing?
1: Well, I sew clothes. You know, that's like in the old times. People don't do that now, but I sew up my clothes.
0: Hey, there you go, Mary. Yeah. Well, you'll have fun learning how to do more stuff. How about that? And, again, congratulations, Mary.
1: Thank you.

0: Real Country 98.9, Elvis, an American trilogy. And we're going to have songs like that for you next hour as we are on a day of remembrance for 9/11, 25 years ago. That event happened, and we got some songs that'll help you remember and just make you proud to be an American. How about that? And we got Carlin Cochran standing by with the Access Tennessee News. 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
2: Access Tennessee News, I'm Carlin Cochran. A large debris fire began burning Friday morning at the Speedway Industrial Park in Wilson County, off Interstate 840 near Nashville Super Speedway. Emergency officials say multiple large brush piles are burning in a vacant lot, but no buildings are involved. It's unclear whether the fire is controlled. The Wilson County Emergency Management Agency says the fire marshal is working to gather more information. Two people are facing neglect charges after an 18-year-old was allegedly forced to live in a backyard shed in Cheatham County without electricity, running water, or a bathroom. Court documents say the teen had been living there since February and was later taken to a hospital for dehydration. His mother, Amanda Sewell, and her boyfriend, Brandon Cox, are charged with neglect of a vulnerable adult. The teen is now safe. More news in 30 seconds.
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2: Today marks 25 years since nearly 3,000 Americans were killed in the September 11th terrorist attacks. Communities across Middle Tennessee will hold ceremonies throughout the day to honor those lost. Events include a Nashville Fire Department ceremony at 8:30 a.m., remembrances in Franklin, Murfreesboro, Lebanon, Gallatin, and Hendersonville, and memorial events in Clarksville, Smyrna, Mount Juliet, Springfield, and Tullahoma. Carlin Cochran, Access Tennessee News.

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1: Good afternoon. Right now, we're watching traffic run a little bit slow over here, pretty much on schedule, actually, for this time of day on 24 eastbound here at 440, working your way out through Antioch. It's moving right now. I don't want to jinx it there on 24 east as you head out through Laverne, Smyrna, towards Murfreesboro. A little bit of radar now. Be careful out here this afternoon, especially through the Mount Juliet area up and down I 40. Hey, STR, Towing and Repair, says call them this weekend if you need their help. I'm Commander Chuck, your on-time traffic.
2: We'll have mostly cloudy skies with a chance of showers and thunderstorms still for tonight. Some patchy fog also possible. Overnight lows will be in the upper 60s. Partly cloudy with a good chance of rain and thunderstorms continuing on our Saturday. Afternoon highs in the upper 80s to the lower 90s. And those rain chances start to go down as we head into Sunday. Partly cloudy skies, chance of afternoon thunderstorms. High temperatures in the lower 90s. With your severe view forecast, I'm Drew Richards.
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0: Real Country 98.9, Rodney Atkins, and It's America. I'm Preston Martinez, and we are doing songs for you on this Patriots Day and National Day of Service and Remembrance. 25 years ago, we are honoring the memory of the 3,000 innocent victims who died in September 11, 2001, terrorist attacks. And for all the first responders and firemen and policemen who were the brave heroes that day, and also other bystanders helping out. And again, we are remembering that. And we got a very special version of Lee Greenwood's God Bless the USA coming up for you. You don't want to miss it, I'm telling you. Right now, we are going to check in with Commander Chuck and on-time traffic. 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
1: Good afternoon. Watching slow traffic develop here the last few minutes. Pretty much on schedule, actually. 65, north there in Vietnam. France, it runs slow all the way up to Long Hollow Pike through that section of Goodlettsville. And it's stacked up over here now, right on schedule 65 at Metro Center. There at Rosa Parks. Watch radio radar out through Rutherford County this afternoon, especially 24 around 840. If you're having transmission problems, let them check it out right now at Amco Transmissions on Nolensville Pike. I'm Commander Chuck, your on-time traffic.
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14: I pledge allegiance to the flag of the United States of America, and to the republic for which it stands. 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
15: Two airplanes have crashed into the World Trade Center in an apparent terrorist attack on our country.
16: I was lying in bed. All of a sudden, I heard what sounded like a plane or something coming extremely low, and then we just heard this shattering explosion. I ran up to the roof and confronted by this horror. There's a gaping hole. I can see the South Gate, and there are flames. There are papers flying out of the windows, black flames. There are flames coming out of multiple floors.
17: Tomorrow, all the things were gone. I'd work for all
18: things
17: my life.
18: Things are really in chaos.
17: And I had to start again with just my children and my
19: tons of people were running down.

0: I looked out my window to see what was going on, and the second World Trade Center just went into flames, just from 1 minute to the next.
1: I was actually talking to my brother on the phone about what happened. I was on my roof, and I saw something from where I am. I really can't see what it is. I saw something go into the other building, because from where I am, I could see the World Trade Center.
2: The smoke coming out of the top of the World Trade Center, both buildings now. From the lakes
1: of Minnesota. 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
1: 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Well, normally this is where we would be doing our Friday funny, but today we got Mr. Charlie Daniels, and he's talking about the Pledge of Allegiance.
2: The following words were spoken by the late Red Skelton on his television program as he related the story of his teacher, Mr. Laswell, who felt his students had come to think of the Pledge of Allegiance as merely something to recite in class each day. Now, more than ever, listen to the meaning of these words. I've been listening to you boys and girls recite the Pledge of Allegiance all semester, and it seems as though it's becoming monotonous to you. May I recite it and try to explain to you the meaning of each word? I, me, an individual, a committee of one. Pledge, dedicate all my worldly goods to give without self-pity. Allegiance, my love and my devotion. To the flag, our standard, Old Glory, a symbol of freedom. Wherever she waves, there's respect, because your loyalty has given her a dignity that shouts, freedom is everybody's job. United, that means that we've all come together. States, individual communities that have united into 48 great states, 48 individual communities with pride and dignity and purpose, all divided with imaginary boundaries, yet united to a common purpose, and that's love for country. And to the Republic, a state in which sovereign power is invested in representatives chosen by the people to govern. And government is the people, and is from the people to the leaders, and not from the leaders to the people, for which it stands, one nation. One nation meaning so blessed by God, indivisible, incapable of being divided, with liberty, which is freedom, the right of power to live one's own life without threats, fear, or some sort of retaliation. And justice, the principle or quality of dealing fairly with others, for all. Which means, boys and girls, it's as much your country as it is mine. Since I was a small boy, two states have been added to our country, and two words have been added to the Pledge of Allegiance, under God. Now, wouldn't it be a pity if someone said that's a prayer? And that it would be eliminated from schools, too. God bless America.

0: Daisy and Battle Hymn of the Republic, as we are playing songs to help remember and honor the memory of the nearly 3,000 innocent victims who died in the September 11th, 2001 terrorist attacks, and also just make us proud to be Americans, because that didn't stop us from being Americans, did it? No, it didn't. We got Drew Richards coming up with a look at that weekend weather forecast, and we got more patriotic songs on the way. Daryl Worley, Have You Forgotten? And speaking of being Americans, we do love our football, don't we? Yes, we do. And the Friday Night Lights are on for you with Lebanon Blue Devil football. John Boyce, Joe Gardner, Donald Gann, they're going to bring us all the action tonight as the Blue Devils are at Mount Juliet. That pregame will be kicking off at 6:30, game time 7 p.m. And then right after the Lebanon High School football game, it is the world-famous Fakes and Hooker Scoreboard Show, where you can catch all the scores from around the state and interviews from all your favorite area football coaches. Your hosts, Archie Grooms, Kelsey Evert, Kurt Baker, and that J. Crew, Jeremiah Weiser, Jet Thompson. And don't forget, got some Cumberland football happening for you tomorrow as well. Christian Capozzi and Bob Lee bring us exciting Cumberland Phoenix action. Phoenix at Ave Maria. And that pregame will be happening for you at 5:30, game time 6 p.m. And then your Tennessee Titans are hosting the New York Jets on Sunday. Titans countdown, 11 a.m., kickoff at noon. Taylor Zarzer and Ramon Foster, they're going to call all the action for us. It's all right here, WANT-FM, 98.9, WCOR-AM, 1490, where we are going to check back in right now with Commander Chuck and on-time traffic. 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
1: Good afternoon. They're still gathered up on the scene of an accident here northbound on Ellington Parkway, right when you come up off Spring Street, like you're trying to get north of town. As traffic starts to get a little bit heavier, right on schedule, actually, sometimes it's crawling 65 north at Wedgwood, trying to work your way up to the south loop. It's busy, but moving 40 west out through the Mount Juliet area. Lots of radar out here, but hey, it's Friday. Hey, STR, Towing and Recovery, says if you need them this weekend, give them a call. I'm Commander Chuck, your on-time traffic.
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9: We'll have mostly cloudy skies with a chance of showers and thunderstorms still for tonight. Some patchy fog also possible. Overnight lows will be in the upper 60s. Partly cloudy with a good chance of rain and thunderstorms continuing on our Saturday. Afternoon highs in the upper 80s to the lower 90s. And those rain chances start to go down as we head into Sunday. Partly cloudy skies, chance of afternoon thunderstorms. High temperatures in the lower 90s. With your severe view forecast, I'm Drew Richards.
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0: Real Country 98.9, live from the DT McCall and Son studio in Lebanon. Toby Keith, courtesy of the red, white, and blue. I'm Preston Martinez. We got your buy it or burn it results coming up. KTNT, he keeps me singing. Will it be a buy? Will it be a burn? We're going to find out in just a few moments. Are we going to play that song again or not? First, we are going to check in one more time for the day with Commander Chuck and on-time traffic. 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
1: Good afternoon. We're still seeing slow traffic in a couple of spots out here, especially there in Clarksville. 24 has been bogged down for a few minutes right there, the main off-ramps. So if you're going to Clarksville, going eastbound on 24 again, I still see a pretty good delay through Montgomery County. As it builds now, even more I-40 East over here. The passers, all that traffic still dragging sometimes. 24 East passing 440 headed out through NEI. STR Towing and Recovery says call them if you need them this weekend. I'm Commander Chuck, here on time traffic.
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0: Boys and girls, time to announce those buy it or burn it results. KTNT, and he keeps me singing. And thank you so much for calling in and voting. So here we go. Let's get to it now. The Chester Memorial drum roll. Can we get it, please? Thank you so much. Hit me with it, babe. Results are in because you called, you voted, we. Tallied them all up for you. KTNT, he keeps me singing. And it is. It is a bye. Congratulations. So let's sing with KTNT. He keeps me singing. And get those hankies out and do some waves.

0: Friday. My name is Al Farbel. Today marks 25 years since the September 11th, 2001 terrorist attacks. Flags are flying at half-staff to observe Patriot Day, and Americans are encouraged to observe moments of silence and take part in commemorative events. A new moment of silence was added this year to honor people who later died from 9/11-related illnesses and injuries. More of your favorite real country songs are coming up from Alabama. 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
1: Lebanon Blue Devil football is on the air with play-by-play from John Boyce, commentary from Joe Gardner, and stats by Donald Gann. Lebanon High School Blue Devil football is brought to you by Bates Ford, Lebanon Mayor Rick Bell and the City of Lebanon, Verdine Supply, Fakes and Hooker, Kay Maynard with State Farm Insurance, Kenny Salas, Salas Realty Group, Rackley Roofing, Mayhem Mechanical, Shannon Speck Electric, Sports World, Wilson Bank and Trust, and Wilson County Sheriff Robert Bryan and Lebanon Chief of Police Mike Justice. Now to the field for Lebanon Blue Devil football. Here's John Boyce.
2: Welcome, Blue Devil fans, to the oldest rivalry in Wilson County, the Lebanon Blue Devils and the Mount Juliet Golden Bears. 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That morning at 8:46, the world changed. The shock and terror of that day is still difficult to comprehend, but through it, we, as a nation, grew stronger together. At first, sports seemed unimportant, but when we came back together to gather in a stadium to watch a game, we started to heal. Sports have the power to unite us, even as rivals. It helps us grow as individuals and helps us grow as a nation. So tonight, we will honor those that lost their lives that day and all those that served in our great military to defend our freedom afterwards by playing a game. With you, the fans, along with us, Donald, Joe, myself, and everyone at WANT 98.9 will do our best to bring you that game and to hopefully help you heal. We will step aside for a moment, and when we come back, we'll talk football. Thank you for joining us on the 25th anniversary of the 9/11 attacks. God bless you, God bless your family, and God

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2: Alongside statistician Donald Gann, color commentator Joe Gardner, I'm John Boyce. Tonight marks the 50th meeting between Lebanon High School and Mount Juliet High School since the series was renewed back in 1977. Mount Juliet leads the current series 31-18, but Lebanon has won three of the last five, including a 21-3 win last season. Both teams are coming off huge wins. For the Golden Bears, they defeated Friendship Christian 30-0 right here on this field, while Lebanon defeated McGavick 49-14. Donald, statistically, last week's game for Lebanon was one of the wildest that I've ever seen. The Blue Devils lit up the scoreboard with 42 first-quarter points.
3: Yeah, John, it was crazy when we were doing it. It was crazy after we'd done it. It was crazy when I was trying to record it. We scored at 10:29 in the first quarter, at 9:53 in the first quarter, at 7:43 in the first quarter, 5 minutes in the first quarter, 2:47 in the first quarter, 39 seconds left in the first quarter, and 25 seconds left in the first quarter, and it was 42-0. I Google search TSSAA. I Google search TSSAA.com.org. I AI'd everything I could AI. I found no record of any high school team in the state of Tennessee ever officially scoring 42 points in a single quarter. There was a record of there was one that scored 39, there was one that scored 35 in the playoffs, but I found no record of anybody ever scoring 42 points in one quarter. So we will be sending that in to the TSSAA next week to verify that, but hopefully as bad as it was, hopefully we did make a record book with that.
2: It seems very possible. It seems unlikely that no records were broke last week, if not at the TSSAA level, for sure at the Lebanon High School record books. Joe, your dad, yourself, both your sons have played in this game, have been a part of this rivalry. It runs in your blood. It's really what makes high school football high school football. It's what makes fall so much fun here in Tennessee. But you got to find a way to harness that energy and to focus at the task in hand. Easier for a couple of guys in some khakis and polos to say, though. How do you accomplish that?
4: Well, yeah, you're right, John. But, you know, if you're sitting up here and you've been a part of this rivalry, you still feel it. I know my wife told me Monday or Tuesday, what's your problem? I said, well, we played Mount Juliet on Friday. So I've been like that. She's probably as excited as anybody to get here. Now, this was a little after my dad. We didn't start the rivalry till 77, and he played in the 50s. However, I played against him. Both of my children played against them, and I'm going to beat our chest here a little bit why Mount Juliet does own the record against us. We, as combined family, were 8-3 against those guys. I'm also glad to say they never scored a touchdown on me in my career. They scored a safety one year when I was a junior, but other than that, I know when Mark Medley got there, he, just like Chuck Gentry, just like Bobby Brown, all the ones that came along, they are told this is the game that comes first. You handle this game, and everything else will take care of itself. But you're right, John. I get a different feeling. Donald said it last week. Once I cross over, I like it. I like having to go into enemy territory and fight your way home. And we've been able to do that several times, and I hope we can do it again tonight.
2: When you look back at the recent history last year, as I mentioned, 21-3 in that game. In 2024, it was a close one, 24-21 that year. The year before that, a thrilling double overtime game that went the way of the Golden Bears, 38-31. And, of course, that special year for Lebanon in 2022 when they won that one 27-6. You're looking at a couple of scores, gentlemen, where you're coming into this one on a four-game win streak against this same bunch. And Lebanon, when they're healthy, and that has been the biggest issue with them in the first three games of the season. When they're healthy, they're one of the best teams in the mid-state, and I truly believe that. We hope that Nate Dye is with us tonight, our starting quarterback. He's only been able to play six quarters so far this season. When he's been in there, he's only 20 of 28 with 261 yards and 71% completion rate. He's a difference maker when he's in there alongside Gavin Gregory and Amari Manier, who have just been phenomenal. And Gianna Zito, who's been battling a little bit of a hamstring, if he's at 100% or even 90%, you got so many weapons around you. Health right now, I think, is the biggest key.

0: For these Blue Devils. If they can be healthy, they got a really good chance at winning this game. Earlier this week, I was able to catch up with head coach Chuck Gentry to get his thoughts on tonight's game, as well as reflecting a little bit on that game against McGavick. We'll have that for you after a short break. When we come back, we're going to have Joe Gardner's keys to the game. You are listening to WANT FM 98.9. It's Blue Devil football in Mount Juliet right here on Friday night. We'll be back in 2 minutes.
1: 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As a proud Lebanon High School graduate, I truly believe once a Blue Devil, always a Blue Devil.
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0: Here with Lebanon High School head football coach Chuck Gentry. Coach, coming off a dominating win last Friday to move to 2-1 on the season. Game like you had on Friday against McGavick, you know, you can take a lot of positives out of it, but it's really a kind of game you're hoping to get out of injury-free and you know, move on to the next one.
7: Yeah, you know, it was, you know, one of those things going in. I told our young men, you know, this is a football team that I feel like we're better than. And to do that, we need to come out. Get on them early. Don't give them any confidence, anything. And I think we, from the opening bell, we did that. And you know, one of the most wildest first quarters I've ever been a part of. And you know, you score 42 points and you run three or four plays.
0: Two first downs.
7: And so, you know, it's just one of those things. But it's one that we got in, got out. Only had one little nick and an ankle from a younger kid. But besides that, pretty healthy coming out of that from what we went in and got everybody in the game, everybody under the lights in the new uniforms, and overall pretty good night. You know, it's chaotic on the sidelines trying to get 90 people in and out of the game, and you know, of course, everybody wants their turn. Everybody, you know, yeah. the backup quarterbacks and receivers are like, Coach, are we ever going to throw it? No, we're not going to throw it. You know, just those things. But you know, but you know, you also want to be mindful and respectful of those McGavick kids. Also, you know, take the foot off the gas. Back up. Been on that side before. Other times, and yeah. You know, if I was in that position, I'd want somebody to treat me the way I'd want to be treated. So that we try to do that. You know, I'm not all about stats and records and all those things anyway. But you know, just let's get through it, get on to the next one.
0: There was actually a moment where Joe kind of had to put me in my place in the broadcast because I had said, do we run Eli Jimenez out there and let him try to kick a field goal right here, see what he can do. And and I wasn't thinking about it, and he was like, well, no, because then you don't want to look like you're trying to tack on 3 points. And so it's a delicate balance of you do want your guys to get work, and Jimenez has got a leg. We saw him in at halftime booting 40, 45 yarders with nobody out there.
7: Right.
0: And so you're like, oh, man, I'd really like to give this kid a chance. Mm-hmm. But at the same time, like you said, you want to be respectful. Play any sport long enough, you're on the other end of that at some point in your career.
7: And, you know, you watch all levels of football. I watched a middle school game last night and sitting there and one team's clearly dominant and they're running trick plays up 26-0 and just shaking your head. And then, you know, as you go levels, you know, I feel like college and pro is a different animal. You know, they get their, ones and twos and they're recruiting and all that stuff. But, you know, there's no need. I would like to see Eli try one. But that was not the time and place, and that's what sometimes practice is for and some things, and may not be fair to all of our young men, but, you know, just the way that I see it as the head coach and try to go and be a good sport about it.
0: I say, and that's where that showing these young men what it you need to do in life comes into play. Like, hey, we could, but we're not going to. It's not the right thing to do at this point.
7: Yes, sir.
0: Did get a little bit of look at Jace Blake, your freshman quarterback. No idea how to confirm this in the record books, but I got to imagine that's the first time in LHS football history that a freshman quarterback's first pass was a touchdown pass. You'd have to really dig in deep for that.
7: Yeah, we'd have to call Terry for that.
0: Yeah,
7: one to see,
0: we'd have to dig in for that.
7: For
0: one.
7: Sure. But to make a long story short, he won one for one, 19 or 23 yards, one touchdown. Good way to get his feet wet and just throw one up there and let Gavin go get it.
0: Let's talk about Mount Juliet. We got them this weekend. This is the game that everybody wants to talk about all summer long. You know, it's not just the oldest rivalry in Wilson County. It's the first region game for both teams. And as you have said numerous times, we got to be ready for week four, you know, just because that's when region play starts. Mm-hmm. What have you seen from the Golden Bears? What do you expect on Friday?
7: Well, you know, they played a tough schedule.
0: Yeah, they have.
7: Coming out, you know, Antioch, if I'm not mistaken, I believe 3-0 ranked up in the state. Beach 2-1 with a late loss there to Green Hill with some players suspended. And then Friendship coming in, you know, 2-0, ranked number one in the state, and then shutting them out and the convincing way that they did it and kind of all three phases there, and a very good football team, very well coached, a lot of experience and depth on that football team that's played a lot of football. You know, their quarterback's growing. He had his best game Friday night. He won the Wilson County OTA Player of the Week this week, you know, 11 of 16, rushing touchdowns. Played a really, really good football game Friday night. So we've got our hands full. However, I'm going to say this because I always say this, no disrespect to Mount Juliet, but it's always about us. How are we going to show up? How are we going to handle us to be able to be prepared and to be able to try to handle Mount Juliet? You know, going there, tough place to play. But like you said, it's the next game. It's the region game. It's a rivalry game. Dates back. All the Blue Devils in the summer, that is the question that I get answered the most, other than how you going to be this year. We're going to beat Mount Juliet. We're going to beat Mount Juliet. We're going to line up and try.
0: Yeah.
7: It's games like this are fun.
0: I think what makes it really fun, too, is the rivalry, of course, the region play. It will be a playoff atmosphere. They will have a great crowd. They get great support. It's not a long drive for our fans. Our fans travel really well also. I thought the game this past Friday with the dark mode went really well. I think there was a great energy in the stadium. I think that atmosphere is when you're going to be able to really gauge how your kids are going to respond. On the road, that playoff atmosphere, you can't recreate that in practice.
7: No. And again, that's what I tell our kids. You play football for these type of moments.
0: Yeah.
7: Again, without slamming anybody, you know, you don't want to play in a stadium that's half full or almost empty. It's no fun. But this Friday night, I'm assuming, I may not be correct, but a little rain in the forecast. They're probably going to be in all black. They're probably having a blackout. It's probably, you know, it's the first region game. It's home game. It's their place, the Bear Den, and all their and Coach Mr. Mel Brown did a good job of Mount Juliet High School Bear Pride, or Bear, however they say it. But again, a lot of respect for him and the tradition that they built. And then we're going to go. We're going to be in all white, no matter if it's raining or not, and we're going to take our stuff and the Blue Devil pride that we have tried to instill. And, you know, two good football teams, in my mind, two good coaching staffs are going to lay it out there, and you're going to have, you know, 200 kids laying it on the line for their school for 48 minutes to see what happens. And that's what it's all about, and you'll have grandparents and parents and siblings and aunts and uncles and boyfriends and girlfriends and student bodies and all of this stuff, cheerleaders, band, dance teams, pep clubs, you know, with social media today, it's all crazy, but everybody will be into the game. Everybody knows what week it is, and that's what you play. That's what high school sports is all about.
0: That's what I was about. That's high school football.
7: As long as everybody keeps it, as I said, the main thing, it's all about the relationships, and somebody's going to win, somebody's going to lose. At the end of the night, me and Trey Perry will walk across the field, check hands, and go our separate ways, and one of us is going to be a winner and one of us is going to be a loser. But as me and Coach Fry was just talking about in the other room there, you know, life goes on one way or the other. It, you know, we make a lot of, but it is a game. And it's supposed to be fun. It's supposed to make memories. Yes, everybody wants to win. Nobody wants to lose, but it is a game. And I said this the other night, I have been guilty of making it bigger than it is. And I don't want to make it bigger than it is. Let's go have fun. Let's go play. Let's go represent our community, our school, and our people. Do it the right way. See what happens.
0: As you said, life goes on. One night you're playing against your rivalry under the Friday night lights. Then before you know it, it's you're on the golf course on a Monday on homecoming week, and you're talking about those games, and it's 20 years later. We'll move ahead just a little bit because we want all of our listeners to have an opportunity to participate. Not this Friday, but the following Friday is homecoming, and we're going to have our homecoming scramble that's become a tradition that Monday. It's going to be at the Lebanon Country Club. Kenny Salas does a great job putting this on. It's been a great fundraiser for you, but also not just the fundraising financial part of it, but seeing all these old players kind of getting to talk to them and chit-chat with them, shake some hands, hear some stories, it becomes a lot of fun.
7: Well, that's what it, you know, I just said relationships, but that's what it's all about of the pride that you have in your school, in your community, what, you know, a lot of these guys, kids are grown, you know, and we'll have guys out there, we've got guys out there with kids, but they all normally have put on this helmet. They live in this community. They have a business in this community. They have an invested interest in this community. Some of them come from, you know, the reason we put it on the Monday of homecoming is where everybody would know when it was going to be.
0: Yeah.
7: You know, it was on Good Friday. We fought the Good Friday weather and the Easter weekend, and we decided it was best to move it and do. And so for the past couple of years, it's been on the Monday of homecoming. Hopefully the weather will be great. Lebanon Country Club, you can go out there, you know, it's a scramble, so you don't have to be a great golfer. You know, you can be a hacker and go do, but it's a good time. You know, Kenny's got a lot of donors, a lot of people involved, giving away a lot of stuff, t-shirts, stuff. You know, I got a call yesterday, you know, Zion Logue, who signed with the Bills. Yep. I mean, been with the Bills, who got released, who signed with the Browns, has sponsored some on it, and he's on the back of the shirt and talking to his mother and the things that he's doing right now. And I talked to him last night, but just people wanting to give back, people wanting to be invested. And then, you know, to go out there with your buddies, you know, I'm old now, so I can say this. It's, It's a chance to take off work. It's a chance to go out and play a little golf and give back to a good cause. And then be with people, you know, like I said, when this is done, it's done. And it's one of the most final things that I've ever come across is from the age of 7 until 18, I was a football player. Boom, it stopped at Alcoa. I was going to live my life. What am I going to do now? And I thought, well, I'm going to go be a college frat guy and have a little fun. And then I started missing football.
8: Yeah.
7: And I'm like, oh, you can't do that anymore.
8: Yeah.
7: And so I got lucky enough to go play college football. And then I got lucky enough to coach. And again, this little round ball, brown ball has took me a lot of places and a lot of people, a lot of relationships. And that's what it's all about, the relationships and the common bond that you have where somebody can tell a story and I understand that story, or I can tell a story and they understand that story, or we can sit, like I said, I tell Zion, asked me 10 minutes of Lebanon football questions last night. Well, what about this? What about this one? What about, well, what happened there? What was, and it's like he's watching from afar, but it's like he's been at practice every day.
8: Yeah.
7: And again, those things, you know, it's just a bond that you have that, for me, and there'll be a lot of people that it's the greatest game on earth because it teaches you so many things about just life in general, how to deal with people, how to deal with adversity, the discipline, the work ethic, the character, all the things by chasing that little ball.
0: I'm not going to lie, Zion Logue will tune in some on the Blue Devil Broadcasting, and when I go back and rewatch it, when I see Zion Logue's name pop up in the chat, I'm like, that's an NFL player. That's pretty cool that he's tuned in and keeping tabs on his high school, and I know a lot of people in his family as well. They're all very invested. It's a lot of fun. If you do want more information, Kenny Salas, 615-268-2165. Kenny, of course, former player, former coach, former teacher, also played at Cumberland. He's a Blue Devil through and through, so he helps put this on. Now, Julie, Golden Bears this Friday. Let's go have some fun, Coach.
7: Yes, sir. Thank you.
0: There is head coach Chuck Gentry back at the station. Let's go ahead and take a one-minute break. We'll be back in 1 minute.
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0: And welcome back to Roger Perry Field, home of the Golden Bears of Mount Juliet. Glad to have you along wherever you are, however you are tuned in. We do greatly appreciate you. Donald Gann, Joe Gardner, John Boyce with you here on a Friday night. Just about ready for kickoff as the captains walk out to the field. We're going to send it over to Joe Gardner for his keys to the game as well as his captains and officials. Joe?
12: Thank you very much, John. So my keys to the game, very first off, is we have to win on the outside. And what I mean is that is I mean on offense. Our receivers and our playmakers have to win their matchups. I went back and I'll rewatch the Friendship Mount Juliet game, and Mount Juliet challenged their wide receivers and mostly lined up one-on-one of those guys. They played to stop the run. They pressured the quarterback. We have to take advantage of that. We have to be better athletes on the outside. If we're able to do that, they won't be able to pack it in there and pressure our quarterback as much. Also, defensively, again, you'll hear this from me several times. They have a mobile quarterback. Last year, he was a receiver turned quarterback. This year, he is a full-fledged quarterback. He was our offensive player of the week in our region last week in our county. And so That shows you how he has grown leaps and bounds from last year. Also, same as always, in a rivalry game, in a region game, in an away game, you have to keep your penalties to a minimum and avoid turnovers. You have to win the turnover battle. In a game like this, those two things are amplified, and they can change the course of a game. I think if we do those three things tonight, we will be all right. Let me get your captains. First, for Mount Juliet, number 64, Gabe Castillo. Number 99, Cam Warren. Number 88, Xander Bohannon. And number 6, J.J. Helm. Now, captains for your 11 and Blue Devils. Number 99, Jarrell Simpkins. Number 88, Brendan Good. Number 0, De'Earl Legs. And number 17, Gian Azita. Your officials for tonight's game. The clock operator, Alex Damon. Your linesman, Kenny Brewer. The line judge, Derek Hurst. Umpire, Daniel Colbreth. Your back judge is Roger Ritke. Our referee tonight is Austin McMillan. The captains already met at the field, made their introductions. Lebanon won the toss, elected to defer. They will be kicking to Mount Juliet, left to right, as you look at the football field. John, it's cooled down a little. Maybe our coolest game so far. It's in the low 80s. I hope the rain holds off. But I hope we bring a bucket of hurt to these guys tonight, and I can't wait to get it started.
0: Just about ready for a kickoff. Not the only game going on here inside the region. 3-0, Gallatin taking on 1-2, Cookeville. That's a huge game with implications here in the region. 0-3, Wilson Central on the road at Lawson, who has 3-0. That is the only out-of-region game here tonight. Actually, Green Hill at 2-1. They are hosting 0-3 Centennial. Right now, when you look at it, Gallatin 3-0 in the region. Then Lebanon and Green Hill at 2-1, followed by Mount Julian and Cookeville at 1-2, Wilson Central at 0-3. Gentlemen, it's everything you worked for all summer long, all off season. It's not just your rivalry, it's the first game inside the region. It is a packed stadium. Fantastic facilities they have here at Mount Juliet, and the Blue Devils will be kicking off to Mount Juliet. Mount Juliet will be moving left to right as you right to left as you listen in. That's it. So glad to have you along, guys. Wherever you are, however you are tuned in, WANT FM 98.9 appreciates you. Both teams out on the field right now, just about ready for kickoff as the official will now hand the ball over to Ryan Shaw, who will get ready for the kickoff right in the middle of the field on the 40-yard line. Back to receive is Eli Driver in the middle of the field on about the 2-yard line. Shaw makes his approach here. Kind of a wobbly kick over to the left. It will be fielded on the 10-yard line. He'll bring it up. Crosses the field, running laterally, but the Blue Devils unable to make the tackle. He gets all the way over to the left sideline, dodges one defender, and gets knocked out of bounds at about the 42, 43-yard line. Pretty good return and good starting field position here for the Golden Bears. For the Blue Devils on defense, your projected starters on the line at nose guard, Harry Jaden, Carter Sipkins, and Jaden Stafford, Jay Bird, Deontay Wilson, De'Earl Legs, Carter McPeak, Elliot Greer there at linebacker, Gavin Gregory, Mark Xavier Anglin at your corners, Amari Manier at safety, and we'll have to see. I wasn't sure if we'd get Burchett at the other safety or if we'd get Walker at the other safety. But they'll make their way out now. Your reigning player of the week, Giannis Gizal, will send a man in motion. They're going to hand it off right up the middle, and maybe about a 2-yard gain, and a host of Blue Devils there to tackle him as he handed it to Eli Driver, maybe a yard or two on that one.
8: Well, that was Henry, number nine.
12: On cue, the Earl Legs there, stepping up, making the first contact, followed by a bunch of Blue Devils. Still found a lot of yardage there. It's going to bring up 2nd and 6.
0: So Henry on the carry there. And as you just said, Joe, that'll bring up about 2nd and 6. Ball spotted near the left hash on about the 40, nose on the 41-yard line in Mount Juliet territory. They'll send a receiver out to the right, one in the slot as well on the right. So two on the right side, one on the near side in a split-back formation. They'll snap the ball and hand it off to the left. No, yep, they hand it off once again. That time it is to driver. He gets about three or four short of a first down, but still a nice gain on second down.
12: They're going to give him